is a listen, but nigga skip on my lane. I build my dreams cause I'm that kind of investor. But praise, praise, praise, I am it. Ever since that message, nigga send it a bright taste. Praise, praise. But I still walk right out of that door. Woke up, gotta get more. Mordecai dropped out in form force. Mordecai's gotta get out that door. Mordecai's falling out of control. He's not sober, he's not sober. Mordecai lost like all of his bros, all of his soul, all of his goals. God, I'm a hustle, I am broke, I struggle, and

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Geneda stress, the more money you make, 10 times Geneda waste. 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Why you need to pay? See, now I got anger issues. 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The boons, wait. This is my price, you dope. This is my price, you rogue. This is my price, you pass the queen. I go choose. This is my price, you forge. This is my price, you shaving. This is my price, you old. This is my life, you bought. And that's why I'm living on the edge. Sipping on the brain. That's why I'm sleeping on the bed.

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0: 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Those days, daizoka wakabika. 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
1: I was quiet.
0: It wasn't magic,
1: nah.
0: It wasn't science. I had to be alone.
1: Yes.
0: That's how I was. Until I saw a different kind of diet. I started doing things, you know, gonna quite a talent. All this beefing wasn't ever in my carriage. I'm just manifesting bitterness. Jacques Shoah now. Jacques Mutora Pau. Pau to the crowd. I was feeling gangsta, cause Dan Chona Pau. And I can't sleep, Rara Kwang Mutora Au. Am I still saying Hobo Ndangari? I can't feel pain, so no Pamazi.
2: Doro Pamabiko, Doro Pamari. Dinin Dino Killer, I'm the murderer. 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

OG texting Amanda like he wish I come to Mburu over my two. 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That she heard I'm leading the youth, she came, she did. Then I said the sentence that killed her. 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Mafia Rajki, Mafia Rapera. Zango Zeho, Zazi Pake. She said, Holy, do you love me? I said, Wang, Zazi Paten. 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I told her, you gotta go. Me and my fellow brothers are abusing a girl child. 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Wow. So it's 4 for 4.

my fellow brothers are abusing a girl child.

0: to you from the Great Dyke Center. This is your news on the hour read by Samantha Muringai. Mutapa Gold Resources is expanding its artisanal and small-scale mining partnership model to join a mine in the Midlands in Phoenix Prince Kitsiatota in Bindura as Zimbabwe pushes to formalize the gold sector. The rollout follows a two-year pilot at Evington Mine in Mashonaland West, where 800 artisanal miners produce 20 to 30 kgs of gold monthly within Mutapa's formal system. CEO Patrick Maseva Shayobaya said the company now treats artisanal miners as partners, not competitors. With training from Magaya Mining in the Zimbabwe School of Mines, Mutapa aims for 220,000 ounces annually by 2029. In other news, the government says it's putting mitigation measures in place to protect food security and support farmers ahead of the 2026 to 2027 summer cropping season amid possible El Nino drought forecast. Agriculture Permanent Secretary Professor Albert Jiri said authorities are monitoring weather and preparing to provide farmers with appropriate inputs, climate-smart technologies, and drought support programs to minimize the impact of below normal rainfall.
1: Focus of the El Nino that's coming in the social media and from models, the scientific models are pointing to a strong El Nino, a super El Nino. Those we have taken heed and taken note. Obviously, pending finalization by the Minister of Environment to declare that side of things. But as ministry, we have already taken into account this forecast in our summer plan. And as a ministry, we have put in strategies to ensure that we are able to respond to this climatic shock that's coming. We have, for our small farmers, our Mvuza programming continues. And also our agroecological tailoring agenda continues to ensure that a farmer grows what is dictated by the agroecological region that they are in.
0: Moving on, Local Government and Public Works Minister Daniel Garwe has warned village heads, land barons and local authorities that illegal land sales and unauthorized subdivisions are criminal offences that could result in imprisonment. Speaking at the 2026 Local Authorities Performance Evaluation Feedback Session, Garwe said government will intensify action against individuals involved in the illegal sale of state and council land.
2: The rampant illegal sale of state land and council land will attract criminal action against. Not illegal sale of council land and state land. Not participation in land baron activity. Land barons have caused pain and suffering to innocent people in the country. And not to subdue the 60 road district councils who are here represented by chairpersons and CEOs. No to subdues. Please go and tell the village heads that subdues are punishable by jail. They will be jailed. And I am very serious. We've been cleared to deal with subdues. We've been cleared to deal with all illegal settlements. The Permanent Secretary, Dr. Basera, spoke passionately about regularization. We are only going to pay attention to regularization of settlements that government created, settlements such as Caledonia and Harare South. Those that are selling land illegally and creating informal settlements, hoping that government will regularize, will instead come and demolish.
0: Thirsty for water? We dig it. MIS Bore Drilling Company is your go-to crew for drilling, flushing, deepening and surveying basically. If it involves water underground, we've got you covered. Find us at Shop 19, Robert Mgabewe Shishavane, or call us at 0773-514-103 or 0715-397-320. MIS Bore Drilling, we dig deep so you don't have to. Turning our attention to crime and courts, a 25-year-old man has died after being struck on the head with an empty beer bottle at a Slobela nightclub. Setarapi Midlands Province said Pastor Nwe of Village Mbombela was attacked around 2 a.m. on June 15 at Springfest nightclub Crossroads Business Center. Police said 27-year-old Ramos Mawere of Village Urayai had a dispute with another patron who fled, then returned and hit Nwe, who was standing on the veranda. Nwe was rushed to Slobela District Hospital but died on admission. Mawere was later arrested in Kai and remains in custody awaiting court. And And in regional and international news, thousands of migrants in South Africa are living in fear as June 30 deadline set by anti-migrant groups for undocumented foreigners to leave approaches. Nationals from Malawi, Zimbabwe, Mozambique, Nigeria and Ghana report threats, intimidation and attacks, with many seeking repatriation. I'm Samantha Muringaya and that's all for now. We have more for you in an hour. Stay with us, stay with the Pastor Greg Dyke.
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0: What dem tini mira kodi ka business kaku kaya kaya kaka rugo fire genuine re.
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0: Asi aikaka. 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
0: Wakasara mpesa mbu kuarare. 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
1: Good morning. Zinisei, hope all is going to the floor today. Thursday, that kind of feels like a Friday. I don't know why. Someone just woke me up this morning and says, hey, consultation day, man, and I'm like, anyway, you're going to Thursday, you're going to Friday. When I say it's Friday.
2: But for you, yeah, I thought it's like a Friday.
1: Yeah. So it seems as if I'm not the only one. It seems as if the other people were also thinking today it's a Friday. So great, I'm just going to make your Thursday feel like a Friday today. Right, till 10 o'clock, it's okay. On Good Morning, Great Day. Good morning to you, right, Lolo and I. Gonna be serving you breakfast, and I'm gonna kickstart your morning by giving you your jump start, making you a winner on Grace Morgan Brands. Gonna have two winners again today. I just wanna quickly dispose of my hampers because the pure deadline. I'm getting my pizza. So, I'm just gonna be giving away two today, right? So, Great Dyke, two winners today and two winners yesterday. So today I'm gonna give away two hampers, and I'm gonna make your chances bigger and better because I've been hearing people get to go society when you say, well, I'm gonna make you a winner today, hopefully. Two winners. Yeah. So hamper akonasi. Rema goodies. I wonder as usual. This one that I'm seeing right now, Rene Steady Milk. Kind of my liquids like I wonder, right? Maheu, Fuko Maheu. Also there I seeing 10 kgs of rice, mayonnaise as well. I'm seeing biscuits as well, and 6 kgs of flour. So, Great Dyke, win that hamper today, and I'm going to throw in a surprise Muhampa Raucha winner today, because I got to finish these things as quick as possible. So, Great Dyke, here goes your clue. Use it carefully on Great Zimbabwean Brands, powered by Zimbabwe. Okay. My roots are firmly in the city of Kings Bulawayo, but my products have been the cornerstone of your breakfast table since 1954. I am the home of your favorite bread and those iconic treats, from Bebuda creams and lemon creams to the classic Murray biscuits. I am a true Great Zimbabwean brand. 0719255655, come through and tell me who I am. Let's get to find out if we're gonna get two winners today. 17 minutes after 6, Nizongua. It's a very good morning to you, Grand Tankers.

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5: Be a winner on Great Zimbabwean Brands today. Yeah. 0719255655. And your number, Yagundibata, use that number wisely because he's going to make you a winner this morning. Okay. Let's get to find out who's on the line and who's going to be winning today. Just in case you missed that clue, let me make it a point that I just got to read it again to you. My roots are firmly in the city of Kings Bulawayo, but my products have been the cornerstone of your breakfast table since 1954. I am the home of your favorite bread and those iconic treats from Bermuda creams and lemon creams to the classic Murray biscuits. I am a true Zimbabwean brand. Who am I? Let's get to find out who's going to be a winner this morning. Okay. Who's there? We have one message coming through. This one is coming through from one office. Arisema Mix, Mr. Office. Nice to know that you locked onto the pulse of the Great Dyke. And you say, Forbes Morning, the great Zimbabwean brand that you are talking about this morning has got to be Baker's Inn. Is it Baker's Inn, Arisema? Huh? No, it's not Baker's Inn. Yeah, definitely not Baker's Inn, my guy. Office, no, that's not what I'm looking for, hey? Okay, who else is on the line? We do have one message coming through, this one from Moses. Arisema Mix Mose, big shout out to you. Nice to know that you're also locked onto the pulse of the Great Dyke. And you say, Forbes, the great Zimbabwean brand that you are talking about this morning. Oh, my goodness. No, I'm not talking about Baker's Inn. No, almost there, but not quite there, my guy. Right. We have Metluli coming through. Remember today, Great Dyke, I'm giving away two, not one. Yeah. What it? Huh?
6: Itaure.
5: Yeah, I'm choosing Luza Ofe.
6: Luza is bubble. I
5: was
6: planning to
5: do
6: Great Dyke.
5: No, Luza Ofe.
6: Rock
5: Papa Int. Go ahead.
6: Pro Brands.
5: No.
6: But in a tune problem.
5: Yeah, in a tune to but Jarat is a great deck you. Oga terera lo loga. Ah no rashikas yeah. Terera in. So I'm just gonna give you that clue one more time. Great Dyke, here goes that clue. My roots are firmly in the city of Kings Bulawayo, but my products have been the cornerstone of your breakfast table since 1954. I am the home of your favorite bread and those iconic treats from Bermuda creams, lemon creams, to the classic Murray biscuits. I am a true great Zimbabwean brand. Who am I? Okay. I got a winner, gotta get a winner. Okay, Herbert, Arisema Mix, big shout out to you. Thanks indeed for coming through. You say, Morning Forbes, the great Zimbabwean brand that you are talking about is Lobos. Yes. Herbert, congratulations. You're not the only one who's going to be a winner today. I'm going to pick up another winner today. I do have Bongani. Yes, Bongani Chuma, Arisema Mix from Lot 4. Congratulations to you as well. You've said Lobos. So congratulations. Yeah, to the both of you. This morning you are winners today on Great Zimbabwean Brands powered by Buy Zimbabwe. I did promise you something. I'm going to be giving you, right, 1 dozen loaves of bread from Lobos. Dozen to each one of you. So I'm going on top of Hampara Nagubaga, the Jagupa, each one dozen. So I've given you 24 loaves of bread this morning. What is it?
6: Don't go ahead.
5: Yeah, don't go ahead. Yeah. Fantastic. Yeah. Great Zimbabwean brands.

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4: As dark as the coals of Wange. 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I shine like the gold of Shurugwi. 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Rich as the mines of Mimosa, Unke, and Zimplatz. 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

0: old are you, were you when the song was a hit, Nailolo?
1: Oh, so you were listening to me.
0: Yeah.
1: Singing along.
0: Yeah.
1: Yeah, it was a great song.
0: Great song,
1: till
0: right?
1: Now, we know 20. Great, I just feel something.
0: Great song from a great artist, one of the greatest gospel musicians ever to have come out of Zimbabwe. Yeah, even the combination of my Olivia Charamba is fantastic. Yeah. Pastor Charles Charamba, Sarozai, coming through on the Pulse of the Great Tech, taken off album by Makinonze Fuserere, which sold hundreds and thousands of copies. It's exactly 6:37, right? That's your time. Stand by for your sporting update on the Pulse of the Great Dyke.
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0: And we begin by looking at Chishuku Trend Amunawye Tennis, where Zimbabwe's Davis Cup team are on a mission to reclaim lost glory. And yesterday they got their campaign at the Opening Africa Group 4 tournament underway on a

0: high following a 3-0 victory over Mozambique at the Nairobi Club in Kenya yesterday. The event is running until Saturday, with 8 countries grouped into 2 pools competing. Zimbabwe, in their first pool Group B tie, played Mozambique and emerged victorious, setting the tone for their next encounter against Democratic Republic of Congo and then Angola. First on the court was Rowasi, and he outclassed Mozambique's Eric Sigauke 6-1-6-0. Courtney Locke followed up with a 6-1-6-3 win over Lucia Santiago de Sousa. In the second singles match, Locke and MTC then teamed up for the doubles and defeated the pair of De Sousa and Rui Costa 6-1-6-1. The top 2 nations from each pool will advance to the promotion playoffs for the two sports to next year's Davis Cup Africa Group 3. So Zimbabwe flying high in the Davis Cup. We then get to take a look at what's trending in football. We look at the Casalaga Premier Soccer League. Wickham's United coach Tekshua Shiragwe feels that the dry spell that his side is enduring is not a sign of weakness on their part, but a testimony of the Casalaga Premier Soccer League's competitiveness. Shiragwe's men have fallen off the top spot and have in the last few weeks been juggling between second and third place. For the first time since the commencements of the term, Makepe Kepe fans turned against Shiragwe after the team's goalless draw against struggling Agama at Wadzanai Stadium last Sunday. This was despite the fact that the draw helped the Green Machine move into second place, 4 points behind leaders Scotland. While fans whose optimism levels have been higher up this season due to their club's form, it's appearing as if it is wearing out. Caps United supporters are demanding Team Yawirim second place. Of course, that draw against Agama was not good, but my goodness, they are demanding more. We now get to take a look at what's trending that is in the international front. We get to take a look at the World Cup, and England coach Thomas Tuchel said his players overcame their nerves and the psychological fear of losing a lead to power past Croatia in a game played last night. The Three Lions kicked off their World Cup campaign with an impressive 4-2 win, but were twice pegged back in the first half. Harry Kane's retaken 12th minute penalty put them in front before Martin Batina equalized on 36 minutes. Kane then headed in Declan's Rice corner, but Peter Musa pulled Croatia level again in the first half of stoppage time, finishing a well-worked move. But England proved significantly better in the second half, and Jude Bellingham's excellent strike edged them ahead before substitute Marcus Rashford completed the scoring with a low curling strike 5 minutes from time. So England flying high. Will they continue flying high? We get to find out, I guess, as the tournament moves on. Portugal, at the same time, didn't quite perform to expectations, and their coach Benito Martinez brushed aside concerns about his team and about their Portuguese star Cristiano Ronaldo's goal-scoring drought in major competitions following Portugal's frustrating 1-1 draw with the Democratic Republic of Congo in a game played yesterday. Ronaldo was alone. He was actually like a sheep without a shepherd. Achingo, why I'm ground. He was not quite effective. And the coach coming through, Roberto Martinez, protecting him and saying that Ronaldo is not the kind of player that you remove because he can just bring about that moment of brilliance and turn the tie around. So we'll get to see if Ronaldo will get his scoring boots on again during the World Cup. That brings an end to your sporting update. More updates will be coming through with Give More in the next hour. Breakfast.
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0: So I've been following events that have been happening in South Africa, you know, over the last couple of weeks. Yeah. And there's this grouping, Yema South Africans. They are calling themselves Match and Match, you know, whereby Varuku Pusha could see all illegal immigrants or, you know, Vasnama people could vanga vachi back to South Africa so that they go back to their countries. So I've been watching yesterday. I've been seeing that they are getting worse. My matches are, and I've been seeing quite disturbing videos of thousands and thousands of South Africans on the street, vachita match. You know, one video that I've just been looking at now has got like one kutonge mashoesho. Vachimacha, vachienda kuma residential areas, awanoziva kuti kuno kundokune kwakati zarei, ma foreigners, vakabata all sorts of weapons, vachitamba tamba, vachijaiva jaiva, you know, in quite an intimidating manner. You know, I have relatives in South Africa, vakati one day. And one thing that I know for a fact, ndekuti, you as well, ugere kumba, utorne ama. Likely it will go to South Africa at this point in time. One thing that also know, you have relatives in South Africa.
1: Yeah.
0: Right.
1: Not only relatives.
0: Huh?
1: Not only relatives.
0: Your family in South Africa. Close family.
1: Close.
0: Yeah. So, let my events are kuitika. These groups have given my immigrants up to June 30 could vanga vachibuda mu South Africa. At this point in time, you have relatives in South Africa. What advice yaungape hamadzaka ku South Africa looking at the current situation nezviri kuitika? Would you advise them to stay or would you advise them kuti vadzoke kumba? What advice would you give them at this point in time?
1: Obvious kudzoka kumba, because I think it's going to be very serious.
0: You think it's going to be serious? But the government here in South Africa has also come through and they said could have asked support these particular groups. But,
1: but government guy inenge iri kuma offices kwayo. I mean ndime muri koko. If you are attacked, you are attacked.
0: So you believe kuti ma match aya are going to escalate into something bigger?
1: Yeah.
0: But if you've been talking there kwa madzako dziri ku South.
1: Yeah, I try to talk to them, but the problem is, for all tower and moon, manjo chance of a second go, yeah, coco. Chance, but rare, you can get it. But I do try because in Tinochka, you know, to a monarch to the skill and your opinion, the pamphlet was very xenophobia, and to the one I thought, and one worker to die, and one worker to die. Saka, it's a serious issue.
0: So your advice is come back home.
1: Come back home. Zoka kumbo chini kuchifambira rumpeni. I've seen any kutambura rumpeni dani kufa. Ina angu kufando chikango.
0: Lolo advising amadzaka dziri ku South kuti tingedzike dzoka. Iwewe, what advice would you give to fellow Zimbabweans and fellow Africans as well who are at this point in time in South Africa facing likely xenophobic attacks, much on much of a vigilant groups are getting serious by the day, deadline 30 June. Advice yaunga pe hama neshamwari dzako or hama neshamwari yako iri ku South Africa ndiye kuti kudi. 0719255655. Great Dyke, come through. Let's have this conversation on the pass of the Great Dyke. Call me, send me a voice note. You can also send me an SMS. Cool. That's how it is on Great Dyke's Finest. Breakfast.
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0: Job praise, harmonize, and say don't do it in that. Happening on the powers of the greater KFM 101.9, 91.8. Trending South Africa, match and match. Group M South Africa, that is gaining momentum, right? And as we speak now, they are pushing Kuti, my immigrants. They claim undocumented immigrants. Kutranga Vachibuna Zimbabwe. You have relatives in South Africa. What advice would you give them? Right. Just take a couple of calls on the pulse of the Great Dyke.
1: Yeah,
0: okay.
1: Hello.
2: Hello.
0: Okay, I think for volume menu, it's a bit low, right? Can you hear them?
1: Hello. Hello. We would like to quit the volume. I'm going to say, Mugutu Bata Muri Kupi.
0: Okay, let me. Baba Maka Muri say? Mumushe,

0: Mush, I'm good. Yeah, but it's just that Imbro sound a bit low yet. Okay. Hurumende kuti varikuda kubetserwa kuti vadzoke kumba. It is offered assistance. 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Okay. 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
0: baba maki maka Thank you, Baba Maka. Maita basa kurifonera. Baba Maka, yeah, saying that if he has a son or relative, you would advise him kutanga chidzoka. Do keep those calls coming through on the Pulse of the Great Dyke. News time is coming up thereafter. We get to read your messages and also get to take your voice notes. Send them through on 071-925-5655.
2: 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And now, the Great Dyke News. 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
3: Coming to you from the Great Dyke Center, this is your news on the hour read by Samantha Muringai. Mutapa Gold Resources is expanding its artisanal and small scale mining partnership model to gen a mine in the Midlands in Phoenix Prince Kitsiatota in Bindura as Zimbabwe pushes to formalize the gold sector. The rollout follows a two-year pilot at Evington Mine in Mashonaland West, where 800 artisanal miners produce 20 to 30 kgs of gold monthly within Mutapa's formal system. CEO Patrick Maseva Shayobaya said the company now treats artisanal miners as partners, not competitors. With training from Magaya Mining in the Zimbabwe School of Mines, Mutapa aims for 220,000 ounces annually by 2029. In other news, the government says it's putting mitigation measures in place to protect food security and support farmers ahead of the 2026 to 2027 summer cropping season amid possible El Nino drought forecast. Agriculture Permanent Secretary Professor Albert Giri said authorities are monitoring weather and preparing to provide farmers with appropriate inputs, climate-smart technologies, and drought support programs to minimize the impact of below normal rainfall.
4: Focus of the El Nino that's coming in the social media and from models, the scientific models are pointing to a strong El Nino, a super El Nino. Those we have taken heed and taken note. Obviously, pending finalization by the Minister of Environment to declare that side of things. But as ministry, we have already taken into account this forecast in our summer plan. And as a ministry, we have put in strategies to ensure that we are able to respond to this climatic shock that's coming. We have, for our small farmers, our Vuvuzela programming continues. And also our agroecological tailoring agenda continues to ensure that a farmer grows what is dictated by the agroecological region that they are in.
3: More Moving on, Local Government and Public Works Minister Daniel Garwe has warned village heads, land barons and local authorities that illegal land sales in unauthorized subdivisions are criminal offences that could result in imprisonment. Speaking at the 2026 Local Authorities Performance Evaluation Feedback Session, Garwe said government will intensify action against individuals involved in the illegal sale of state and council land.
5: The rampant illegal sale of state land and council land will attract criminal action against. No to illegal sale of council land and state land. No to participation in land baron activity. Land barons have caused pain and suffering to innocent people in the country. And no to subdues the 60 road city councils who are here represented by chairpersons and CEOs. No to subdues. Please go and tell the village heads that subdues are punishable by jail. They will be jailed. And I am very serious. We've been cleared to deal with subdues. We've been cleared to deal with all illegal settlements. The chief, the permanent secretary, Dr. Basera, spoke passionately about regularization. We are only going to pay attention to regularization of settlements that government created, settlements such as Caledonia and Arara South. Those that are selling land illegally and creating informal settlements, hoping that government will regularize, will instead come and demolish.
3: Thirsty for water? We dig it. MIS Bore Drilling Company is your go-to crew for drilling, flushing, deepening and surveying basically. If it involves water underground, we've got you covered. Find us at Shop 19, Robert Mkabewe Shishawane, or call us at 0773-514-103 or 0715-397-320. MIS Bore Drilling, we dig deep so you don't have to. Turning our attention to crime and courts, a 25-year-old man has died after being struck on the head with an empty beer bottle at a Slobela nightclub. Seterapi Midlands Province said Pastor Nguwe of Village Mbombela was attacked around 2 a.m. on June 15 at Springfest nightclub Crossroads Business Center. Police said 27-year-old Ramos Mawere of Village Urayai had a dispute with another patron who fled, then returned and hit Nguwe, who was standing on the veranda. Nguwe was rushed to Slobela District Hospital but died on admission. Mawere was later arrested in Kai and remains in custody awaiting court. And in regional and international news, thousands of migrants in South Africa are living in fear as June 30 deadline set by anti-migrant groups for undocumented foreigners to leave approaches. Nationals from Malawi, Zimbabwe, Mozambique, Nigeria and Ghana report threats, intimidation and attacks, with many seeking repatriation. I'm Samantha Muringaya and that's all for now. We have more for you in an hour. Stay with us, stay with the Pastor Great Dyke.
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0: taka kuma artisanal and small scale miners chitomhanya naso unotora ASM gold card rako pa nearest gold buying center ye Fidelity.
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3: 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Hashtag roar above all resistance.

0: for Africa's most iconic marathon, the Econet Victoria Falls Marathon, happening on the 5th of July, 2026. Hashtag roar above all resistance. Hashtag Asambeni, my legends.
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3: 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Several people in South Africa are coming up not particularly happy ne immigration, which has seen a rise in my group Sakawanda, now taking to the streets and demanding kuti my immigrants anga chiba. They are saying undocumented immigrants, but looking at it, it seems as if they attack, they just want immigrants to leave South Africa. So panic grouping on the March on March, very popular in South Africa, which is now taken to the streets and van vachivaruku protest. I've seen my videos, actually they are really nasty, huh? Of thousands and thousands of my South Africans taken to not only my streets, varikuenda kuma residential areas where they believe kuti panogara ma immigrants akawanda vachiita toi toi panze vakabata mapanga shamu and all that. Tine hama neshamwari dziri ku South Africa. Panguva inoyi, what advice would you give them? Adzoke kudene here kana kuti in just a way vinogona ngodarika agohadira ari ku Joni koko. 0719255655. Tell us on the pass of the Great Dike.
4: Zvikanze Molweni Molweni Morning Show. Ini ndinoti ngavadzoke zvisati zvava wesi. And Baba Melo.
3: Hanze vadzoke.
4: Zvisati zvava wesi.
3: Okay.
4: Because it seems like it will get worse.
3: Yeah, okay. Let's get to take your calls as well on the pulse of the Great Dike. Do come through as well, pass 0719-655-655. You can as well come through and send me your voice notes as well. Yeah, it's a phone.
4: Yeah, FM, hello. We've lost the caller.
3: Yeah, try and call us again. Network is a bit jumpy this morning. All the same, keep trying. Good battle on the pulse of the Great Dike.
4: Morning, team. Talking from experience, I'm going to talk to SA. Those people can be animals. Munu iwu kukwavari. Government don't rule SA. Citizens does.
3: Government jokes South Africa, of course. Coming through Ishitaura. That's an interesting thing. Message Apinda. You know, so, government of South Africa iri kumbotaura anega kuti haisi kusupporta zvino zviri kuitwa nema groups aya iri kutaura, but in terms of action I've really not seen much in terms of what they are doing.
4: Yeah, zvikanzanzi iri kutaura government don't rule, SA citizens do. Inotaura but it doesn't rule. So I think it's wise kuuya month end munogara ako kana 3 weeks, then you see how it turns out. Kana uchidzokera wodzokera. I think life is more important. Ndimama Grace.
3: Yeah, life is more important for sure. Do keep those messages coming through, Great Dike, on the pulse of the Great Dike. Till 10 o'clock, it's okay. And we're serving you breakfast.

0: tuned.
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3: 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Hashtag roar above all resistance.

0: for Africa's most iconic marathon, the Econet Victoria Falls Marathon, happening on the 5th of July, 2026. Hashtag roar above all resistance. Hashtag Asambeni Malaysians.
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0: Grace Wave, the guy na matiranyayai. Before that, did play you one hulungende. Chikonzwisisa, baby. On the pass of the Great Dyke, it's exactly 7:30. Yeah, gonna take a couple of messages before we jump into your classic song of the hour and your sports with Give More. Yeah, South Africans up in arms. Several groups now grouping together. Vachipusha kuti ma immigrants. Yeah, vange vachibuda South Africa. Vapiwa deadline ya June 30. So this is not only confined kune vanu varukushanda. You know, this is now also they are also marching in town. Vachivara ma shops. Like my shops are uranwa nema foreigners. Not only are they doing that, but I did see some videos a couple of days back. Yevan of Vachitopinda Vachito Luta, those foreign owned shops. So it's a bit of a serious issue. Yet these vigilante groups, much on much, do we hear that some of these things do group repambe repanawi. So, deadline 30 June, do ya piwa, ma foreigners, kutanga shibunamu Johnny. 0719255655. Rogunzo kore kuti, kanone amane shamari irikoko, unompa advice, ipi. Okay, let's take your calls as well on the pulse of the dike.
1: Yeah, FM, hello.
0: Yeah.
1: Hello, Paya FM.
0: Let me see, baby. You'll get it. Yeah, okay. Yeah, drop her. Do you try and call me again, right? Yeah, just keep on trying. Okay.
1: Some South Africans are already protesting, saying bring back the foreigners because they were employing us. Right now, they are jobless. Ndi Jones Kushavan.
0: Yes, we are seeing some videos. Emma shops akawanda or some shops in downtown South Africa. You've seen the videos of those shops that were foreign owned because vakushika kuvhura mashop sacho vakavhura varikulutirwa zvino vakavhura varikwasautwa chizodzokera kuden kwenyu.
1: I wondered South Africa ma foreigners esaka buda inusara yakaita sei. Yeah.
0: South Africans claiming kuti isu ma foreigners tikuvatorera basa nekuvavharira ma opportunities avo. That's why they want them out.
1: I read somewhere that statement ya President Cyril Ramaphosa anti vachitaura kuti izvoni vaenda hanzi da more than 300 watwati ma foreigners aenda saka vawana basa vangani after kuenda kwavo.
0: Goodness me. Great Dyke, come through pa 0719255655 on the pulse of the Great Dyke and let me know, right? Your thoughts. If you have friends and relatives varuku Johnny, what advice would you give them? Your classic song of the hour coming up. Solomon Skuza, Love and Scandals.

0: Sports News on Good Morning Great Dyke.
1: We begin by looking at what's trending in tennis today in sports, where Zimbabwe Davis Cup team are on a mission to reclaim their lost glory. And yesterday they got their campaign at the ongoing Africa Group 4 tournament underway on a high following a 3-0 victory over Mozambique at the Nairobi Club in Kenya yesterday. The event is running until Saturday with 8 countries grouped into 2 groups. Zimbabwe, in their first Pool B match, played Mozambique and emerged victorious, setting the tone for their next encounter against the DRC and Angola. First on the court was Ronan Mutisi, and he outclassed Mozambique's Eric Sigauke 6-1, 6-0. Courtney Locke followed up with a 6-1, 6-3 win over Lucia Santiago de Sousa in the second singles match. Locke and Mutisi then teamed up for the doubles and defeated the pair of de Sousa and Rui Costa 6-1, 6-1. The top 2 nations from each pool will advance to the promotion playoffs for the 2 spots to next year's Davis Cup Africa Group 3. We now get to take a look now at what's happening in football. We begin by looking at the local front, and we look at Caps United. And their coach, Tekshua Shiragwe, feels that the dry spell his side are enduring is not a sign of weakness on their part, but testimony to the Castle Lager Premier Soccer League's competitiveness. Shiragwe's men have fallen off the top spot and have in the last few weeks been, moving between second and third place. For the first time since commencement of the term, Makepe Kepe fans turned against Shiragwe after the team's goalless draw against struggling Agama Edward Zanai last Sunday. This was despite the fact that the draw helped the Green Machine move into second place, 4 points behind leader Scotland. While the teams, while the fans whose optimism levels have been higher up this season due to their club's form are appearing to start doubting the process, Shiragwe has, however, weighed in and reassured them that things will stabilize. We now get to take a look at what's happening on the international front, and we take a look at the World Cup. England on fire. They begin pain after beating Croatia by 4-2. And their coach Thomas Tuchel said his players have overcame their nerves and the psychological fear of losing a lead to power past Croatia at the Dallas Stadium on Wednesday. That was last night. So England winning and beating Croatia by 4-2. Still looking at the World Cup. Things not going quite well for Portugal. They drew 1-1 with DR Congo. And the Portuguese coach Roberto Martinez brushed aside concerns about his team and about star Cristiano Ronaldo's goal scoring drought in major competitions following Portugal's frustrating draw. Ronaldo was held scoreless for the 5th straight World Cup match and the 10th consecutive game in major competition, including World Cups and European Championships. Ronaldo hasn't scored a non-penalty goal in a major competition since June 10, 2021. And despite him playing every minute of those games, Portugal have scored just 1 goal in their past 4 matches in major competitions. That indeed is a scary statistic. That brings an end to your sporting update. More will be coming through, hopefully with Give More, in the next hour.

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1: To Zimbabwe, then Zazuita. 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
2: 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Sisonke, just in case you joined us, I'm gonna group you all along. Kidding. We are talking about issues to do ne the immigration crisis currently irukuluma ku South Africa. Why? Panema several groups that are coming up pushing kuti ma foreigners ange achibuda mu South Africa. So I was just looking at a certain video. This one yabuda just about 2 hours ago. Kutembisa Gauteng, right? There is a match happening, right? I'm seeing thousands and thousands of South Africans marching in Tembisa. Vaji protesta. Yes, inuku yeuchidza ma illegal foreigners kuti vanofanira kunge vachibuda mu South Africa. Saka they've been given up until June 30. Tine ama neshamwari tese tiri ku South Africa. I'm trying to get hold of some of Team Rango Rikok South Africa. I do have my friends and relatives as well there. So that maybe they can just give me an update just to find out kuti what exactly is the feeling. Yes, kuti zvakanyatsomira sei on the ground ikoko ku South Africa in terms of the current things that are happening. So hopefully I'll be able to get in touch with them just before 8 so that they can give you a clear picture just to get to find out kuti what is the current situation ikoko ku South Africa. Saka, that's what's happening. The leader we march and march on the Juanita Ngobese Zuma, and kuti government should assist them, right? And make sure kuti vanhu vabuda mu South Africa ma foreigners 30 June. 0719255655. Great day, come through. Let me know kuti your thought. Une hama neshamwari dzako dziri ku South. Panguva inoyi, what advice would you give them? Vagare ikoko here? Maybe it's a bluff, or maybe vadzoke kumba. Taura nene on 101.9, 91.8.
3: Ashikanzi namai kuku. Hanzi namai kuku. Inini, I won't give them any advice. Because I've been trying makoresa. So even now when I tried ndakanzi zvoni, they are always talking like this each and every year.
2: Each and every year?
3: Yeah. Namai kuku. Namai kuku. Shataure angu. 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But it's becoming worse kamai kuku. Shuruku ita waste. Just say anayishandi.
2: You think it's getting worse? I think so. South Africa has really not been friendly towards my foreigners. Grand Dag, there are just a couple of videos here that are actually trending. So if you want me to send them, direct your inbox so that you can just get to see what's happening in South Africa. Just send me a fire emoji as well, per WhatsApp at 0719255655. And I'll get to send you these videos so that you can just get to take a look. Kutichi, Shuruku Itika, South Africa. Or

0: can just then go on to our Facebook page, FM Zim, Yakanyurwa, Nema Capital Letters. So that's what's happening in South Africa. Protests happening. I'm just looking at the current protest right now. It's in South Africa. Oh my goodness. Mawan, ciao, ciao. Great Dyke, talk to me on the pulse of the Great Dyke.
1: Kazi, ai guys, inishaku ndinokurudzira hamadzo dziri ku SA kuti vadzoke kumba kose even vacho mawan ndakambogara ku for 20 years.
0: Okay. 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
1: Makadzoka chabondoka. Yeah, FM, hello.
2: Hello, Makadi.
1: Tiri right, Makadi, mukuti bata muri kupi ndiani wangu?
2: Mai shalom kwa Maramba.
1: All right, kusei kwa Maramba, muti vanhu vaite sei kona vedu vari mhiri uko.
2: I'm
1: going to go
2: to the
1: house. I'm going to go to the house. I'm going to go to the house. I'm going to go to the house. To go Matin, my aunt is just sorry, sorry, Tazo Tauris.
2: My shalom, Kamaramba.
1: All right, my shalom, Minnesota, Kanaka, my chabas, any advice?
2: All right.
1: Okay.

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4: Breakfast. Don't forget, on the 26th of September, we get to celebrate your first carnival as well. We'll also be there, meaning Kuti, we are going to have a street carnival, would you believe it, right here in Rishavane for the first time ever. And we're going to be marching and just having fun from number one there till Kuti. We are going to have a street carnival, would you believe it, right here in Rishavane for the first time ever. And we're going to be marching and just having fun from number one there till Tashukapa Mandava. Pana pana madrama jures, pana pana band.

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Kutungo chi winner, my fridge, my TV, my gas cooker, big things, right? Yeah, as YFM celebrates 11 years in broadcasting in style. Hashtag Magitigiti, hashtag Paukama.

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0: Feel the heat.
1: And now, the great news. Miners have a voice.
2: Coming to you from the Great Dyke Center, this is your news on the hour read by Samantha Muringai. Mutapa Gold Resources is expanding its artisanal and small-scale mining partnership model to Jena Mine in the Midlands in Phoenix, Prince Kitsiatuta in Bindura, as Zimbabwe pushes to formalize the gold sector. The rollout follows a two-year pilot at Evington Mine in Mashonaland West, where 800 artisanal miners produce 20 to 30 kgs of gold monthly within Mutapa's formal system. CEO Patrick Maseva Shayobaya said the company now treats artisanal miners as partners, not competitors. With training from Magaya Mining in the Zimbabwe School of Mines, Mutapa aims for 220,000 ounces annually by 2029. In other news, the government says it's putting mitigation measures in place to protect food security and support farmers ahead of the 2026 to 2027 summer cropping season amid possible El Nino drought forecast. Agriculture Permanent Secretary Professor Albert Giri said authorities are monitoring weather and preparing to provide farmers with appropriate inputs, climate-smart technologies, and drought support programs to minimize the impact of below normal rainfall.
3: Focus of the El Nino that's coming in the social media and from models, the scientific models are pointing to a strong El Nino, a super El Nino. Those we have taken heed and taken note. Obviously, pending finalization by the Minister of Environment to declare that side of things. But as ministry, we have already taken into account this forecast in our summer plan. And as a ministry, we have put in strategies to ensure that we are able to respond to this climatic shock that's coming. We have, for our small farmers, our Vuvuzela programming continues. And also our agroecological tailoring agenda continues to ensure that a farmer grows what is dictated by the agroecological region that they are in.
2: Moving on, Local Government and Public Works Minister Daniel Garwe has warned village heads, land barons and local authorities that illegal land sales and unauthorized subdivisions are criminal offences that could result in imprisonment. Speaking at the 2026 Local Authorities Performance Evaluation Feedback Session, Garwe said government will intensify action against individuals involved in the illegal sale of state and council land.
4: The rampant illegal sale of state land and council land will attract criminal action against. No to illegal sale of council land and state land. No to participation in land baron activity. Land barons have caused pain and suffering to innocent people in the country. And no to subdues the 60 road city councils who are here represented by chairpersons and CEOs. No to subdues. Please go and tell the village heads that subdues are punishable by jail. They will be jailed. And I am very serious. We've been cleared to deal with subdues. We've been cleared to deal with all illegal settlements. The Permanent Secretary, Dr. Basera, spoke passionately about regularization. We are only going to pay attention to regularization of settlements that government created, settlements such as Caledonia and Harare South. Those that are selling land illegally and creating informal settlements, hoping that government will regularize, will instead come and demolish.
2: Thirsty for water? We dig it. MIS Bore Drilling Company is your go-to crew for drilling, flushing, deepening and surveying basically. If it involves water underground, we've got you covered. Find us at Shop 19, Robert Mkabewe Shishavane, or call us at 0773-514-103 or 0715-397-320. MIS Bore Drilling, we dig deep so you don't have to. Turning our attention to crime and courts, a 25-year-old man has died after being struck on the head with an empty beer bottle at a Slobela nightclub. Setarapi Midlands Province said Pastor Nwe of Village Mbombela was attacked around 2 a.m. on June 15 at Springfest nightclub Crossroads Business Center. Police said 27-year-old Ramos Mawere of Village Urayai had a dispute with another patron who fled, then returned and hit Nwe, who was standing on the veranda. Nwe was rushed to Slobela District Hospital but died on admission. Mawere was later arrested in Kai and remains in custody awaiting court. And in regional and international news, thousands of migrants in South Africa are living in fear as June 30 deadline set by anti-migrant groups for undocumented foreigners to leave approaches. Nationals from Malawi, Zimbabwe, Mozambique, Nigeria and Ghana report threats, intimidation and attacks, with many seeking repatriation. I'm Samantha Muringaya, and that's all for now. We have more for you in an hour. Stay with us. Stay with the Pastor Gredag.
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0: It's exactly quarter past 8 and 101.9, 91.8 KFM. I'm until 10 o'clock, Sisonke. And I'm serving you breakfast. Great Dyke at exactly 8.30. I'll be talking Kune Timre Zimra, right? And we'll be talking issues to do with customs. So make a date and just get to find out Kuti now the customs in Zagamira say. So Tim Zimra will be coming through in the studio at exactly 8.30. But before we get there, let's talk immigration. South Africa group of peace over Great Dyke. And by how I'm saying things, foreigners, including Zimbabweans, given up to June 30 by my group Sagasiana Siena South Africa, leading this group in the march on march. They are marching through and threatening unspecified actions. South Africa. So they're saying leave South Africa now. If you had friends or relatives, what advice would you give them? Right, let's get
1: Skanzi anzi Forbes kudza munhu unonzi achiti kuno hasati zvasvika. Saka ba 1 saka kutongomurega.
0: Kutongomurega riko. Yeah, do keep it locked on to YFM 0719255655. Kurukuti, you are going to give your friend or relative advice. Nema mira raketa ku South Africa right now. What advice would you give them? Keep those messages coming in on the pulse of the Great Dyke.

0: dark as the coals of Wange, as vivacious as chrome fields of Mtorashanga, I shine like the gold of Shurugwi. I am as pristine as waters of Palawani, rich as the mines of Mimosa, Unki, and Zimplatz. 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I am a smart, energetic Afropolitan. I am a great Daika. And my home is
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0: Tune in every day for the best mix of music, news, and exciting shows. Hashtag Ya360. Hashtag Yakanyanya. We are the watchmen and women, skilled in effective use of local languages, unique style, music and platforms to connect great dikers to each other and the world around them. 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

0: As dark as the coals of Wange, as vivacious as chrome fields of Mtorashanga, I shine like the gold of Shurugwi. I am as pristine as waters of Palawani, rich as the mines of Mimosa, Unki, and Zimplatz. 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I am a great Daika. And my home is
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1: It's 8:32 right here by IFM 101.9, 91.8, the pulse of the Great Dyke. This following program is powered by Zimbra. They're here to talk about issues, Yama Travelers rebate, the clearance, yeah, private importations. Remember, during the course of the week, we did talk about issues, Yama QPDs. So Zimbra will be coming in now and again. Vachingoti, Tagutingeti, Ziva, the virus things that we need to know about the virus roles that Zimbra plays in Zimbabwe. So today we talk about Travelers rebate, Zimbra now, yeah, clearance of travel importations. So I do have two revenue officers in the building, Dinab Blessing Muchuchuti, Zesena Margaret Mfiri. Very good morning. Welcome.
2: Thank you, folks. To Gamchirai.
1: Great. Yeah, always a pleasure. I have been Tibere Zimbram. Don't worry, it's Vemtsquina Governor.
3: Thank you, Uncle Mopos.
1: Yeah. Margaret, thank you so much as well for coming through. Great. So, come but already now, Blessing. Yeah, travelers rebate. Chichi don't want the travelers rebate.
2: Yeah, thank you, Mkuma Hobbs. I can tell you now, you travelers rebate. Tributisu and Vidwano in the Kuzwinika, but you know Tengazino, but you are not from Zimbabwe. One of the Kuziva could say traveler, Arab traveler, Arab from Zimbabwe, I change up name Winika, I choose Yana Zumuno, Saka Tributisu, Pane, Chigachiripo, Chatnotisu, Zuan Gachuanasu, Zine Zimenzira, that's no Pindanasu, Chatributisu. 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They had noticed so partial rebate. So at near total rebate and partial rebate. Total rebate took that night to no badaro. As can I partial rebate to good Rika exit the 200 dope marks of badara, but can say exit 200, therefore I'm not chamming Jibada.
1: Okay, great. So I'm seeing good Panama goods Agassiana Siana. 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Do they apply here kunhau dzepartial rebate? Because I'm seeing kuti, to what extent can I import like my alcoholic beverages, angu, cooking oil, angu, munozvifambisa sei papa?
2: All right, thank you. 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
2: 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Then of those 5 liters, 2 liters maximum, there's a spirit.
1: Okay.
2: And it took him put up 18 years and above. I mean, Timu Edward in our Zimbabwe.
1: Oh, for alcohol or for anything?
2: For alcohol.
1: Okay.
2: So the limit is 2 liters to spirit, then total 5 liters.
1: Rebate, Robert and Israel.
2: Apatakatara from alcoholic beverages.
1: Okay. I'm just saying, can I go as a family? Yes. Right. Not in any cards, never not three. It was right. Tabata needs a muri, yellow paribet one, say, Vekwam Gaza.
2: In the social.
1: Is it applicable?
2: Yeah, tributi because tributi travelers rebate tributi is once per calendar month per person. Eh, saka tributi imimi nezvinhu zvenyu zvamunazvo, uyu nezvinhu zvake zvaanazvo mwana, uyu nezvinhu zvake zvaanazvo mwana. But there are some other instances dzinogona kuda kuti vanhu dzekuda capitalize on that. 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Uyu has family kuti anorarama, saka togona kuzviona izvozvo zvakare kuti unoti papane pada kuita maningi. 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Where you are due to receive, to have a traveler's rebate is supposed to be accorded to you accordingly.
1: Great. Wakatera YFM 101.991.8. I'm with Zimra officials right here in the studio, blessing Chuchuti, Pamuchete, and Margaret Mfiri. We're talking issues to do with travelers' rebate and the clearance of importation. So stay with us right here on Great Tag's Finest in this program that is proudly powered by Zimra.
0: Breakfast. The pulse of the Great Tag is beating even faster. In Kweru, Lalapansi, Kwekwe, Vuma, Chivu, Shangani, Shurugwi on 101.9 FM.
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0: What a combination. Hip hop, Miss Jit, Mama Harare, false JT, prove them wrong. Happening Panopad, the pulse of the Great Dyke. Yeah, FM, this program proudly powered by Zimbra. And I do have two guests in the studio, Dinam Chuchuti Blessing, na Margaret Mfiri, my revenue officers. And we're talking about issues to do near trade, travelers rebate, near clearance of private importation. Those who are ugere kumba unomvunzo yakati kuti iri mpfungwa dzako sununguka kuti ngochitaura neni pa 0719255655. Right, now let's talk about issues ye clearance on goods and qualify under travelers rebate. In effect, was say blessing. No, this is Margaret, right? Yeah, Margaret.
1: Okay, thank you so much, Mkoma Forbes. Now we are talking about private importations, right? Tukuti susuma private importations are those goods which are non-merchandise in nature. Tukuti magutu aya asi kundo tengesa. Nde enyu Mkoma Forbes, nde enyu mudato machansa kumbakwenyu. So we are saying those goods aya atukuti ma private importations. Ndo ataisa aya ya paridate, anditi. But now kanataa kuti susuta atichashandisi magutu atukando tengesa edu. Ama merchandise goods much. The potato of Chibadara Ichuti and it. Sakatuti private importations are those goods which are non merchandise in nature or goods which are not for sale. You are not going to sell those goods through we are now for our own use, our personal use, and not for any trade purposes.
0: Okay.
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1: Ah, matora zvakanaka Mkoma Forbes. Those people tinova exclude. 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Tiri kuti vana malaicha vaya vaya. Ma driver aya ma conductors, those people we exclude them from the traveler's rebate. Because those people manje vanofamba every day and iti ndizo. Vanogona kufamba kana 30 days per month. Saka tuti ivavo those people are excluded from the traveler's rebate. The traveler's rebate tataura vanhu vaya vatatu vanokodzera ku qualify under that traveler's rebate. 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

0: Exactly. They normally attract my areas of duty as a try of as a way of trying to reduce consumption. So the internet was carrying my clear beer. It has a money clear beer is 110%.
1: Oh, okay.
0: You see, exactly. So then it name any other goods which are not listed.
1: Okay.
0: 40%.
1: Okay, let's talk now about my flat rates of assessment. Could you apply on what type of goods?
0: Yeah, so I took my goods. I took my commercial goods as long as they are what? They are personal. Let's talk about exemptions now. Blessing, could pane any goods are exempt from payment of duty? I can say my flat rates of assessment are mambo tawara before. Yeah, on gutina tina zvine zvimwe zvinhu zvisikuta zvito pindi apa pa flat rates of duty. Zvinhu mukada kuti tsaka zhinji kacho zvinhu izvi. Zvinhu zviya zvatiri kuti even pa zvito importwa. Zvinhu zvagara zvisingato attract duty.
1: Okay.
0: Zvori muchatara samukwana kuti zvinhu zvaya zvakarekera kupi. Ngata zvine ma literature. Ne publishing what in Braille. 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Ana duty. Because nema Braille watches, my typewriters, my motor vehicles are categorized up. You are whether mchita I muta yangu yekumba, I kwana pa traveler's event. You know to pinda o inji in zira zain to calculate on a zoom. Tines vakare my apparatus designed to assist my manual physically handicapped. 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
1: Great. So back to you, Margaret. And happy I'm getting my common offenses. And I want to it was issues to do the travelers rebate in my private importations.
2: Munano taura shunushas nakumpoyana shom goma phobs. 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
1: Great. I open up there. Great Dyke. Any questions, please feel free. Talk to us 0719255655. So my contact numbers, I can better say before we end this show. So that for those who want to go back to my contact center, direct to Zimra, could the team be Noribata say. Yeah.
0: All right, thank you so much, Mukoma Forbes. To go to Susu, you can find us pass. Shawane office yedu, Iripana 6, number 604 Tenor Road, Beverly Building, produce an SBZ Apo. And then you can also call up number 039-235-2606 or 039-235-3762. You can also email per contact sender at zimura.co.cw. Or you can also find us by Facebook. You can also find us by WhatsApp. Shishinda Shakadaro in the X.
1: Great. Thank you so much. Blessing. Thank you, Margaret, for coming through.
2: Thank you so much.
1: Thank you
0: so much, Uncle Forbes.
1: Thank you. This program was proudly powered by Zimra.
3: Breakfast. And now, the Great Dyke News. Miners have a voice.
4: Coming to you from the Great Dyke Center, this is your news on the hour read by Samantha Muringai. Mutapa Gold Resources is expanding its artisanal and small-scale mining partnership model to join a mine in the Midlands in Phoenix, Prince Kitsiatota in Bindura, as Zimbabwe pushes to formalize the gold sector. The rollout follows a two-year pilot at Evington Mine in Mashonaland West, where 800 artisanal miners produce 20 to 30 kgs of gold monthly within Mutapa's formal system. CEO Patrick Maseva Shayobaya said the company now treats artisanal miners as partners, not competitors. With training from Magaya Mining in the Zimbabwe School of Mines, Mutapa aims for 220,000 ounces annually by 2029. In other news, the government says it's putting mitigation measures in place to protect food security and support farmers ahead of the 2026 to 2027 summer cropping season amid possible El Nino drought forecast. Agriculture Permanent Secretary Professor Albert Jiri said authorities are monitoring weather and preparing to provide farmers with appropriate inputs, climate-smart technologies, and drought support programs to minimize the impact of below normal rainfall.
5: Focus of the El Nino that's coming in the social media and from models, the scientific models, are pointing to a strong El Nino, a super El Nino. Those we have taken heed and taken note. Obviously, pending finalization by the Minister of Environment to declare that side of things. But as ministry, we have already taken into account this forecast in our summer plan. And as a ministry, we have put in strategies to ensure that we are able to respond to this climatic shock that's coming. We have, for our small farmers, our Fumfuza programming continues. And also our agroecological tailoring agenda continues to ensure that a farmer grows what is dictated by the agroecological region that they are in.
4: Moving on, Local Government and Public Works Minister Daniel Garwe has warned village heads, land barons and local authorities that illegal land sales and unauthorized subdivisions are criminal offences that could result in imprisonment. Speaking at the 2026 Local Authorities Performance Evaluation Feedback Session, Garwe said government will intensify action against individuals involved in the illegal sale of state and council land.
6: The rampant illegal sale of state land and council land will attract criminal action against. Not illegal sale of council land and state land. Not participation in land baron activity. Land barons have caused pain and suffering to innocent people in the country. And not subdues the 60 road district councils who are here represented by chairpersons and CEOs. No to subdues. Please go and tell the village heads that subdues are punishable by jail. They will be jailed. And I am very serious. We've been cleared to deal with subdues. We've been cleared to deal with all illegal settlements. The Permanent Secretary, Dr. Basera, spoke passionately about regularization. We are only going to pay attention to regularization of settlements that government created, settlements such as Caledonia and Harare South. Those that are selling land illegally and creating informal settlements, hoping that government will regularize, will instead come and demolish.
4: Thirsty for water? We dig it. MIS Bore Drilling Company is your go-to crew for drilling, flashing, deepening and surveying basically. If it involves water underground, we've got you covered. Find us at Shop 19, Robert Mgabewe Shishabane, or call us at 0773-514-103 or 0715-397-320. MIS Bore Drilling, we dig deep so you don't have to. Turning our attention to crime and courts, a 25-year-old man has died after being struck on the head with an empty beer bottle at a Slobela nightclub. Setarapi Midlands Province said Pastor Nwe of Village Mbombela was attacked around 2 a.m. on June 15 at Springfest nightclub Crossroads Business Center. Police said 27-year-old Ramos Mawere of Village Urayai had a dispute with another patron who fled, then returned and hit Nwe, who was standing on the veranda. Nwe was rushed to Slobela District Hospital but died on admission. Mawere was later arrested in Kai and remains in custody awaiting court. And in regional and international news, thousands of migrants in South Africa are living in fear as June 30 deadline set by anti-migrant groups for undocumented foreigners to leave approaches. Nationals from Malawi, Zimbabwe, Mozambique, Nigeria and Ghana report threats, intimidation and attacks, with many seeking repatriation. I'm Samantha Muringaya and that's all for now. We have more for you in an hour. Stay with us, stay with the Pastor Gredag.
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0: Africa's most iconic marathon, the Econet Victoria Falls Marathon, happening on the 5th of July, 2026. 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

0: Winky D coming through right there. Next and on the Chivano did play you Booga, also played you Vibration, Kiss Daniel, the one that brought you Rather Who, sang the song Booga, and also Fireboy coming through. Next and on the Vibration 101.9 98.8 FM is where you at. Forbes and Los Tarango till 10 o'clock. Sisonke on Great Dark's Finest, and we are vibing together. So, some strange things happen in life, and you tend to wonder, kuti ha, zunizi zishua zunite gere muno munyeka. Take for instance, one Harare businessman, agarowa nemota, and died in the exact same way, in the exact same circumstances, on the exact same day of the week, and at the exact same time, the business partner yake yakafa 2 months ago. You then ask yourself, do these things really happen? Well, it happened. Right. Business partner, yeah, this guy, unfortunately, akafa achenda kutora mota yake achibuda mnemwe nzvimbo. Exactly 2 months later, his business partner was watching football when Arsenal won the league. Achimba Buddha. Ashina kotora motokari yake futi. Achimba tsikwa nemota. Acha akawira pasi akatsikwa nemwe mota footage 2 and died on the spot. The exact same way, exact same time, the exact same manner yakafa business partner yake is the exact same way that he died. No, what is that coincidence?
1: Yeah, they were spiritually connected. They loved each other. So the coincidence,
0: folks. As you said, it's a dumb boy, so go romba romba.
1: It's a juju. Could there were covenants involved?
0: The exact same zira yakafa partner. Black. Yeah, our fellow black
1: our fellow ones.
0: So get to Harare. In fact, it happened in Harare.
1: In Harare?
0: Yeah.
1: So they were close friends.
0: Close friends.
1: Yeah, they say close friends.
0: Great, I can't fungi. In Indofa, the exact same way, the exact same time,
1: exact as your
0: day. Yakafa, my business partner, I think I shared 2 months ago. Wow.
1: Wow.
0: Yeah.
1: Yeah.
0: Strange things happen in life.
1: Mm-hmm.
0: 28 minutes after 9 is your time. Nobody on standby coming through to tell us about what to be happening for Father's Day at Palawane. So stay with us right here on the Pulse of the Great Dyke.
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As dark as the coals of Wange, as vivacious as chrome fields of Mtorashanga, I shine like the gold of Shurugwi. I am as pristine as waters of Palawani, rich as the mines of Mimosa, Unki, and Zimplatz. 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

0: the legendary Paul Matavire. He came so definitely conquered. Zaimbane Jaros Jiri, known for his flashy words. Yeah, you know, Kwibinura. You know, I actually experienced it each and every morning, but Omuga Mag said, good, hey, Pagaiba. Paul Matavire coming through with your classic song of the hour. Breakfast. It's exactly 9:35. Your sporting update comes up next.
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0: We begin by looking at Chichirugiti Ka Munawiye Tennis. Yes, Zimbabwe being a part of the Davis Cup team, and they are on a mission to reclaim their lost glory. And yesterday they got their campaign at the ongoing Africa Group 4 tournament underway on a high, following a 3-0 victory over Mozambique at the Nairobi Cup in Kenya yesterday. The event is running until Saturday, with 8 countries grouped into 2 pools competing. Zimbabwe, in their first Group B tie that they played, they beat Mozambique, and they did it in style. They also defeated the DRC. First on the court was Runani Mtisi, and he outclassed Mozambique's Eric Sigauke 6-1, 6-love. Courtney Locke also followed up in the courts, and she beat Lucas Santiago de Souza by 6-1, 6-3. So all going well for Zimbabwe, because Locke and Mtisi then teamed up for the doubles, and they defeated the pair of de Souza and Rui Costa 6-1, 6-1. So Zimbabwe starting on a high on the Davis Cup circuit. We're not going to find out what's happening in football, and we take a look at Makepe Kepe. Wickham United coach Tekshua Chiragwe feels that the dry spell that his side are enduring is it a sign of weakness on their part, but testimony to the Castle Lager Premier Soccer League's competitiveness. Chiragwe's men have fallen off the top spots and have in the last few weeks been drifting between second and third place for the first time since the commencement of the term. Makepe Kepe fans turned against Chiragwe after the team's goalless draw against a struggling Agama at Wanzanai last Sunday. This was despite the fact that the draw actually helped Caps United move into second place, 4 points behind leaders Scotland. Ha! Masapata za Caps United mnondishamisa. You are quite demanding, aren't you? Huh? You want nothing else but kungamuri pamsoro pe Castle Lager Premier Soccer League table, don't you? We now get to find out what's happening in the World Cup, and it is all systems go and good. That is for England, and their coach Thomas Tuchel said his players overcame their nerves and the psychological fear of losing a lead to power past Croatia at the Dallas Stadium yesterday. The Three Lions kicked off their World Cup campaign with an impressive 4-2 victory over Croatia, but were twice pegged back in the first half. It was a brilliant performance from Harry Kane and one Jude Bellingham. We now get to take a look as well as Portugal. They play the World Cup, and the Portuguese coach Roberto Martinez brushed aside concerns about his team and about Cristiano Ronaldo's goal-scoring drought in major competitions following Portugal's frustrating 1-1 draw with the DRC. Ronaldo was held scoreless. Look at this stat. Scoreless for the 5th straight World Cup match and the 10th consecutive game in major competitions, including the World Cup and European Championships. He hasn't scored a non-penalty goal in a major competition since June 19, 2021. Ah, 2021, 2022, 2023, 5 years since that last happened. My goodness. And despite his playing nearly over every minute, Portugal scored 1 goal in their past 4 matches in major competitions. So that is worrying, not only for Cristiano Ronaldo, but for Portugal. Yeah, something needs to be done. However, Coach Martinez, brushing aside those concerns, does Portugal have a reason to be concerned? I think they do. That brings an end to your sporting update on Good Morning Grey Dike. More sporting details will be coming through with Jack Sparrow at 6 p.m. Hello.

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1: Ah, John, what did you say?
2: Ah, I'm there, my deep boy.
1: Ah, Kurunga, so.
2: I'm there, my deep
1: boy. One of them, I'm going to get a business. I'm going to get a fire. I'm genuine.
2: Yeah, business. I'm going to get a business. I'm going to
1: get a business. I'm branding. I'm going to get a
2: business. I'm branding. I'm going to get a business next week.
1: Ah, wakasara, my face. I'm going to get a
2: business.
1: Buy up a Leo's up. 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
2: Vano soteri bebe.
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6: Breakfast. 9:44, exactly 60 minutes before I jump out of here. Nobody, so they say again.
7: Andrew Bob Pops, how are you?
6: Good, good. Mm-hmm. Yeah. Counting down towards the 21st of June.
7: Mm-hmm.
6: Yeah.
7: Father's Day.
6: Father's Day.
7: Mm-hmm.
6: Yeah. Heard some ladies talking about an interesting conversation some time ago, and they're saying, "Good, my face, iron shot supplier, as kubatika, kutivanga vachende sok Father's Day." So, what then happens to the ladies who are single, and they are, you know, there are quite a lot of single women out there who are carrying the burden of being fathers?
7: So we're saying it, Pelawani, just come. We have father.
6: We have father as well.
7: As well.
6: Yeah.
7: Yeah. Forbes, we're having Father's Day celebrations at Pelawani this weekend, 20 and 21. So we're saying all fathers, we're giving them free drinks.
6: All fathers.
7: All fathers.
6: Including mothers or fathers.
7: No, fathers, specifically for free drinks. But we're saying that also mothers should come and enjoy. Right. So in response to what you say that I would want to support you in come on Father's Day. But and my face I'm scuba dika Forbes chi.
6: 3.1, 3.1. What do you mean my face as scuba dika?
7: So that's my face
6: as Zara and my face.
7: No my face. Yeah. My face has no commitment. It's like upon a queer neck for the day. No, just to come to the one.
6: Let me tell you what men do not. Why men were saying? Why men were saying about it?
7: Kusi.
6: Unofundra mundo anga. Unofundra mundo. Shan, did you borrow $10?
7: You already offered the men.
6: Eh.
7: No, I'm not going to be there. So what's wrong with that?
6: Ayo.
7: Eh.
6: We don't go for that because we saw a munuga.
7: Eh.
6: We for that we saw a munuga. Ah, they be boss. Ah, they be. They say say.
7: Eh.
6: Shamwari can give me $10.
7: Eh. Saka. Ndore ga kumira be wangwere.
6: Aye.
7: Ndore ga ere.
6: Aye.
7: Ndodi. Lebo ana ano fine. Lebo ana.
6: Let me tell you one funny thing that happened.
7: Uh-huh.
6: An old friend wangu.
7: Uh-huh.
6: Abo pe naskuterera. Ariku.
7: Aye, waskuterera. Tell me.
6: Eh. Aye. Ariku South. Ariku South Africa. And then so she's a lady. So the first thing, hi Forbes.
7: Mm-hmm.
6: Hi. So they say, my sister is stuck and that data. I'm taking her data.
7: Are you going to stay?
6: Eh.
7: Oh, yeah, I'm sorry.
6: Eh.
7: But aren't you a friend here?
6: also on track, I'm screaming. So men will run away from that.
7: No, guys, Musa Dara and Itika. So for this weekend, and Itika, we're saying that Eti Palawadi will be waiting for you. There are many activities there, Pane Chipikiri boat cruising, Panema quiet biking, Panema zipline. But we've got packages, Edu, and Nungo Tangra, but $12 Forbes. But $12 the purple, no Pane entrance, no Pane zipline or quad bike, and any other activity, I'll know that. Then also per $15 package, pane boat cruise, you know, chipikiri, which if I'm not sure now, modemria, you know, caught a zipline again or quad bike and other activities of a choice. Then also per $25, pane boat cruise, pane zipline or quad bike and one activity of a choice and lunch, you know, isusu tini lunch manyama kukukupalawani Forbes. So we are saying that this Father's Day, please do come and celebrate with your father, with your spouse. We are saying isusu palawani want to create my memories ka ekuti munu mu bonde ne family yako, ne partner yako, because that is what we specialize in Kupalawani. We create my memories. Ekuti okambo gara papa chero wapu wa gift umbo tpat Kupalawani, Kupalawani kuya. That is what we are good at, Palawani.
6: Great. Mm-hmm. So fathers and gentlemen,
7: mm-hmm.
6: what nobody is saying that she's saving your pocket.
7: Yeah. No, and it's fish Forbes.
6: It's fish. Could you go wire? Wagabuda $12. Yeah, bo. $15 bo. $25 bo.
7: Yeah.
6: Yeah, because open speaker, lunch, you know, enjoy.
7: Mm-hmm.
6: Yeah, yeah. So come to Palawani.
7: Mm-hmm.
6: Yeah.
7: And there's fish Forbes.
6: Fish.
7: Every Tuesday we deliver fish mnum shavane. 8 a.m. Tetamira Palios. Then we go 9 a.m. Kuna number one. Then also go to Mandava. 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
6: Great. Hold on, mm-hmm. Pa number dzipi for those who want to know more.
7: Okay. My number is 0773-594-653. You say nobuhle ndudze madirima nyama then tivatapedzirana.
6: Great.
7: My number again 0773-594-653.
6: So I'm about to know what it is. I'm going to discount by fish.
7: As my face, my face is a bad guy.
6: Yeah, yeah. Yeah. I'm going to say, it's exactly 10 minutes before we hit 10. Breakfast.
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0: promotion.
1: It was a pleasure hanging out with you, Great Dykehurst. On Good Morning, Great Dyke. So it was about the same time, same place on a Monday. Right, in the weekend, I'm Great Dyke. Thanks, Anas. Yeah, we're going to do this on a Monday. It was about the sports later on in the day. Esther Vimbai coming up next on the Chola Bag. Your news coming up in just under 8 minutes, taking us there. Simon Mutambi, Marriage.

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5: Miners have a voice.
6: Coming to you from the Great Dyke Center, this is your news on the hour read by Samantha Muringai. Mutapa Gold Resources is expanding its artisanal and small-scale mining partnership model to join a mine in the Midlands in Phoenix Prince Kitsiatota in Bindura as Zimbabwe pushes to formalize the gold sector. The rollout follows a two-year pilot at Evington Mine in Mashonaland West, where 800 artisanal miners produce 20 to 30 kgs of gold monthly within Mutapa's formal system. CEO Patrick Maseva Shayobaya said the company now treats artisanal miners as partners, not competitors. With training from Magaya Mining in the Zimbabwe School of Mines, Mutapa aims for 220,000 ounces annually by 2029. In other news, the government says it's putting mitigation measures in place to protect food security and support farmers ahead of the 2026 to 2027 summer cropping season amid possible El Nino drought forecast. Agriculture Permanent Secretary Professor Albert Giri said authorities are monitoring weather and preparing to provide farmers with appropriate inputs, climate-smart technologies, and drought support programs to minimize the impact of below normal rainfall.
7: Focus of the El Nino that's coming in the social media and from models, the scientific models are pointing to a strong El Nino, a super El Nino. Those we have taken heed and taken note. Obviously, pending finalization by the Minister of Environment to declare that side of things. But as ministry, we have already taken into account this forecast in our summer plan. And as a ministry, we have put in strategies to ensure that we are able to respond to this climatic shock that's coming. We have, for our small farmers, our Mvuza programming continues. And also our agroecological tailoring agenda continues to ensure that a farmer grows what is dictated by the agroecological region that they are in.
6: Moving on, Local Government and Public Works Minister Daniel Garwe has warned village heads, land barons and local authorities that illegal land sales and unauthorized subdivisions are criminal offences that could result in imprisonment. Speaking at the 2026 Local Authorities Performance Evaluation Feedback Session, Garwe said government will intensify action against individuals involved in the illegal sale of state and council land.
8: The rampant illegal sale of state land and council land will attract criminal action against. Not illegal land sale of council land and state land. Not participation in land baron activity. Land barons have caused pain and suffering to innocent people in the country. And not to subdues the 60 rural district councils who are here represented by chairpersons and CEOs. No to subdues. Please go and tell the village heads that subdues are punishable by jail. They will be jailed. And I am very serious. We've been cleared to deal with subdues. We've been cleared to deal with all illegal settlements. The Permanent Secretary, Dr. Basera, spoke passionately about regularization. We are only going to pay attention to regularization of settlements that government created, settlements such as Caledonia and Araresa. Those that are selling land illegally and creating informal settlements, hoping that government will regularize, will instead come and demolish.
6: Thirsty for water? We dig it. MIS Bore Drilling Company is your go-to crew for drilling, flushing, deepening and surveying basically. If it involves water underground, we've got you covered. Find us at Shop 19, Robert Mgabewe Shishavane, or call us at 0773-514-103 or 0715-397-320. MIS Bore Drilling, we dig deep so you don't have to. Turning our attention to crime and courts, a 25-year-old man has died died after being struck on the head with an empty beer bottle at a Slobela nightclub. Seterapi Midlands Province said Pastor Ncube of Village Mbombela was attacked around 2 a.m. on June 15 at Springfest nightclub Crossroads Business Center. Police said 27-year-old Ramos Mawere of Village Urayai had a dispute with another patron who fled, then returned and hit Ncube, who was standing on the veranda. Ncube was rushed to Slobela District Hospital but died on admission. Mawere was later arrested in Kai and remains in custody awaiting court. And in regional and international news, thousands of migrants in South Africa are living in fear as June 30 deadline set by anti-migrant groups for undocumented foreigners to leave approaches. Nationals from Malawi, Zimbabwe, Mozambique, Nigeria and Ghana report threats, intimidation and attacks, with many seeking repatriation. I'm Samantha Muringaya and that's all for now. We have more for you in an hour. Stay with us, stay with the Pastor Greg Dyke.
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1: It is 14 minutes past 10 o'clock at Dopeningo, and of course, good morning. It's a Thursday, throwback Thursday. Well, news among tsvaga energy ka koni basa rangu ndiri kufadza vanhu zvinyangwe ndisiri kufara. I gotta make sure kuti I'm very very very happy and I'm very very energetic. Siyana kwamabasa asikana zvakaoma. So today is a throwback Thursday. Gonna be taking a look at my songs akambopisa akambonetsa akamboita mukurumbira, of course mixing nema songs edu echimanje manje ama 2k songs. But yeah, gotta get in touch on 0719255655 and tell me to wamukasei zvako. How are you doing today? Let's hope you're doing fine. Just like myself, you know, I'm doing fine. And you know, CMO, I had today, and now CMO. No, I don't have a CMO. I'm just happy. I'm just excited. Thankful for life. But anyways, thank you so much. Kunam Koma Forbes, Vangama Inio. Make sure that you do link up with him again on Monday, same time at 6 to 10. Because on a Friday, you know, Tiningetina Minister of Enjoyment. That is one at same major. And over Uchangu Inavo tomorrow. Another good morning, great day from 6 till 10. My name is Esther Wimbai. Chuman Lovicha Dedi. Cham Dara. Here with you till 2 o'clock. Chimo Fada. Nuk Tendere Titese. Anyways, get in touch with Uzo. Who's gonna say? What's bothering you? Chichurkunetsa, Chichurkushungruza. And of course, I do have a throwback something that we gotta talk about.

Valo coming through from Jay's Works at Tugu Taylor Babalwa featured on that one. 0719255655. It is FM, the pulse of the great deck. You know, we're gonna start a day. You gotta start your day with positive vibes and not forgetting, obviously, to thank the Almighty. So I just say to do this, Anonzia Agatha, one of my gospel songs that is very, very, very, very, very powerful. Well, if you would ask me.

24 past 10 o'clock and you're panning over some gospel vibes on a thankful Thursday, just to uplift your soul in saying thank you to the Almighty. Come back to Agatha Kanunzi Eloi, 25 minutes past 10 o'clock and you're panning over. So, because it's a Thursday, you know what? I want you to come through and I know, could maybe mukurara makwako, you've had a bad experience somewhere, somehow, whether it's last week, whether it's 2 years ago, but an experience that you still remember, a very bad experience that you had with a certain bus, which traveler. Wakamba it's a bad experience ne bus rib. Raunuti, iriri esta inine, you know, distance you couldn't find Rokshika in 4 hours or in 3 hours. It took me a whole good 6 hours. I'm gonna talk about my experience and then I'll start. I just would pass here on the but it was white in color, so never broa. You know, distance here, yeah, it's 1 hour 30 or 2 hours maximum. And it's gonna fumble on a private. Well, can only buzz. Talk on go to 2 hours 15. Rombo potari chimira shit up. But near I took something like 5 hours. Blawayo Guero. 5 good hours. And trust me, Tigarona antiquity. Antiquity. 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I trouble choke. Yang was Rugun's quans and Amira Sapa bus stop. If Baziro is going to come, I am not boarding it. Chero, Zika Famba say. You know, I'm on. Of course, yes, kutsvaga mari. 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So let's get in touch on 0719255655. Which bus was it?

Teddy Africa, talking vibes, party. Yeah, 079-925-5655. And two numbers you can debate. We're talking about a bad experience. You're welcome, boy. Ni buzzer on it. Oh, jam dera. Zimboy, neva bakati, nina bakati. But hey, I took a whole good amino hours that I took. Zanzang Mufan Rukutore Papo. You're 11 FM. How are you doing? And of course, I've lost that one. Spencer, big shout out to you. Good morning to you. Thank you so much for getting in touch with your message. It is good to know that you are locked on. And also, a big shout out to you. A message coming through today. Yesterday, I'm going to say, thank you so much for linking up. How are you doing, Chigume? Good to know that you're loving the vibe. And thank you so much for getting in touch. 2755-655 is the number. And also a big shout out to you, Pepka. How are you doing? And I want to say good morning to all my family. Good morning. And you know, Shanda Nambo Vese, my customer Ango Ando Gira Ese Zhao. And this is Ngakangani Blas Vango Blas Pio Ove Vandina Panapa. Pepka, big shout out to you. Thank you so much for linking up. We'll see. Good in Jaguita Sekunarum Fesong Chirumba. I'll say good morning to you, Sarah. Good morning to you. Thank you so much for linking up. Amai Junior, how are you doing? Scanners Rukufambe. Thursday. So Thursday is all about kurangaridzana ndangariro. Azinini chamjana experience yangengori last week chae baba banuzitora nyaka itika kare azinozoti ndakaita kurumwa netsikidzi ndichibva ku Zambia ndiri mune rimwe bhazi so rinonzi trip trans. I will never heal from that experience. Thank you so much, Amai Junior, for getting in touch with your message. You know the bad experience of kurumwa netsikidzi etc. I didn't like it. Good morning to you, Moyo. Also good to know that you're loving the vibe, but thank you so much for getting in touch.

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Zvokutodaro. Welcome on board if you are just joining us. It is the FM 91.8 and 101.9. It's a Throwback Thursday. And today we are talking about a personal experience. Yeah, regatinyatsokujekesa. It's a personal experience. Yeah, wakaite iwe ne certain bus. Raunoti unoza Esther. Kubva kumasvingo kusvika muno muzvishavane ndakaita chero 5 hours kana 4 hours. I mean, what happened? Chii chakaitika? On a Throwback Thursday. Can I get in touch on 079-9255-655? And again, this is a personal experience. Not what buzzer or no complainer naro. Indo guna utokudzo wata, in bandwari shanti saini inroita jagati jagati. 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

0: Africa's most iconic marathon, the Econet Victoria Falls Marathon, happening on the 5th of July, 2026. 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
2: 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Tikuti tichangire pa microplan zvishava ne branch for assistance muna 97 Robert Mugabe Way, Macarius Building, muzvishavane, or simply call us on 0719-772778. So 0719-772778. Ndipo unokwanisa kutibata ipapo. It's a throwback Thursday. We're still talking about Nyai. Mabazi, have you ever had a very, very bad experience on a certain bus? I was traveling from point A to point B in Jumbo Kutin Gadin Dagaturang, 3 hours. But hey, and it happened to Sturanguaga, Wanda, Singa, Kushika, Wanda, Kushika, Famsio, and Queer, and Andy Queer, Bazidora, Stumbo, Droiti, Shukudar. 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

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Was kumhanya kwaiita bhazi iroro, and ever since then I'm not using that bus. Nyangwe ndikariwana riri muwani murenge, I am not doing that. Thank you so much Tawanda for getting in touch. How is Shirugwe this morning? It is good to know that you are locked on. Some more music.

0: time to Saint Flo coming through with Silas Mavindi. 0719255565. Let me get to remind you about the Great Dyke Awards. Achanga City Kamoswa 25 September. That is 2026. Kupala Wanile Cold Resort. You are now invited. Kanakutima nominations are now open. It's up to you to nominate your champion so that they get to be voted for and win an award Muswa 25 September. Kuma Great Dyke Awards. We do not choose these nominees. It's up to you. Iwewe, you decide who is going to be part of vanhu vachange vachivoterwa. So we've got different categories at now. So you just choose category. Utaiwa mukategori yakati. Please do award ningi kana kuti ningi.
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His name is Confused, coming through with a song titled Ziwa. 4 minutes to 11 o'clock and opening 4 minutes before we get to the news desk with Lonkina. So meet you in the next hour where we're going to be taking a look at Nyaya Zuruku trend up on social media. Rather, do you have a sad story? Very, very, very, very sad story. Nyaya Inu Zimbamoya. But I want us to talk about it straight after the news. So make sure that you don't go anywhere. Stay connected. Joe Boy Alcohol taking us to the news at 11 with Zimbabwe. But I want us to talk about it straight after the news. So make

0: The Pulse of the Dyke. And now, the Great Dyke News. 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
1: Focus of the El Nino that's coming in the social media and from models, the scientific models are pointing to a strong El Nino, a super El Nino. Those we have taken heed and taken note, obviously pending finalization by the Minister of Environment to declare that side of things. But as ministry, we have already taken into account this forecast in our summer plan. And as a ministry, we have put in strategies to ensure that we are able to respond to this climatic shock that's coming. We have, for our small farmers, our Mvudza programming continues. And also our agroecological tailoring agenda continues to ensure that a farmer grows what is dictated. Focus of the
0: tichienderera mberi. 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
2: The rampant illegal sale of state land and council land will attract criminal action against. Not illegal sale of council land and state land. Not participation in land baron activity. Land barons have caused pain and suffering to innocent people in the country. And not subdues the 60 road district councils who are here represented by chairpersons and CEOs. No to subdues. Please go and tell the village heads that subdues are punishable by jail. They will be jailed. And I am very serious. We've been cleared to deal with subdues. We've been cleared to deal with all illegal settlements. The chief, the permanent secretary, Dr. Basera, spoke passionately about regularization. We are only going to pay attention to regularization of settlements that government created, settlements such as Caledonia and Harare South. Those that are selling land illegally and creating informal settlements, hoping that government will instead come and demolish.
0: Unenyota yemvura here. 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
1: 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The voice.
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0: that have stood the test of time. 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
2: 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Taking a look at Nyad's Rugo Trend up on social media. 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Make sure that you use Ama Capital later. You can also get to find us out. 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And we also have a WhatsApp channel that you can follow, get updated. Especially Paya the sports app. We've got you covered. Take a look at Nyanz Rugu Trend. Van Vashike Levoir. No, I want to know from you. I need you to call me. If your voice not, let's get to talk about this. Lisa, Palmakore, Anugora Kuchitungizo. Arkunzi, Akashunguruzo, Cheko Cheko, he was sexually abused. Musuwe Sunday, Sunday, you yet have. Nevangu Akats Vatatu. 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

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Stay connected. What do you think about this issue? Yeah. 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

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Thank you so much. 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Yeah, HBK Live. Good to know that you're locked on. A privilege. Thank you for coming through. 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I'm just surprised kuti zvadzoka futi zvakare. Good to know that you're locked on. 0719255655. It's a very, very, very, very sensitive issue, chamdara. Zvino rwadza zvisingaite. Just think of it. Ari kana murume wako, ari kana brother yako. Zvino rwadza zvisingaite. 0719255655 is the number to get in touch. Let's get to talk about it. Murume wako ari kutaura kuti ndakakwira. 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Very sad indeed. And a big shout out to you. Thank you so much, Moe, for getting in touch. My spider also coming through saying, hey, and you can start a Esteban Marcuromba, Kazinja Kazinja, the Urombo, Zinigan City Capo, Potsa Potsaninka, Animuna, Kaduva Tumakuti, and Demuno Chagachakat, Muena, Chapana, Jimmy Apple, Urombo. Thank you so much for getting in touch with your message. Good to know that you're locked on for the Jacare Samson. Thank you so much for coming through saying, hey, Ndanzo, Kutska, Vuzakumiri, Raninya, Eo.

0: His name is Gaffa, featuring Enzo Aishal, Kamboka Chenzi, Shaka. And of course, still taking a look at Zimwenyadzi good trend up on social media. 29 past 11 o'clock and opening over. It's a story good trend. Yeah, this one is trending. Shukto daru daru. Beautiful girl indeed. 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So it's very sad kuti musikana uyu ari kunzi ni mhuri yake kana kuti nehama dzake neshamwari dzake vakaenda vakanoripota nyaya yake yakaitika. 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Yeah, mkomana yana skawane zitari kuti doctor pa Harare Hospital. So social media post ano taurewo kuti Juliana arikunzi angane pamviri and akapreswa nemu mukomana wake Tafara, who was a junior doctor. 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
1: The great dog is beating even faster. In Kweru, Lalapansi, Kwekwe, Vuma, Chivu, Shangani, Shurugwi on 101.9 FM. 24/7. Tune in every day for the best mix of music, news, and exciting shows. Hashtag Ya360. Hashtag Yakanyanya.

So your classic song of the hour coming next straight after your classic at Chengechi Batana Kanibi Palawani Record Resort Timbunza Kuti Vaka Chirongiri for this Father's Day. So if you didn't have a plan on Uzayen Zantoni, Lubabako, or Nyumdiwa Wako, I do have a link, I do have a plug, Yandina, your offer, something that you can get to do this weekend. Nyumdiwa Wako.

0: wako. 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So stay connected for that and much more. 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Yesterday was very fun. 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
1: 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In Kweru, Lalapansi, Kwepa, Kivu, Churugwi, 1.9 FM.
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0: 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Feel the beat.
1: So like I mentioned, Ukuthi, I'm going to be joined by Nobuhle getting to give you something to do this Father's Day. Nobuhle, how are you?
2: Esther,
1: what do you say? Bulato, tukugadzira nekufanira Father's Day.
2: Nase lisa unakundi ambush.
1: No, I don't ambush people. I'm a good person. I'm the sweetest soul ever.
2: Okay.
1: Ask my husband. He'll tell you that I'm the sweetest person.
2: I'll ask him.
1: Anyway, thank you so much, Nobuhle. What do you have for us, Kupala? One maturongere for Father's Day.
2: We are saying for couples just for only 70. And it's Kupala One Lake World Resort. And it's only this weekend, Esther. You and your husband katine Father's Day celebration. And saka even drag to Esther away na husband wako and create those memories. But baby Kupala One. Can you please come to Palawane? We are ready for you. Let's create those memories together. You know, unoza kuti kana activities ne munhu wako so ne spouse kana husband, even your dad, unoza bond inowedzera so list. Muri nese mushipikiri muspeed cross, muspeed boat anditika unonzwa kuti aiwa zviri kuendeka.
1: Okay, so which packages do you have for this Father's Day?
2: All right. Tinema packages edu anotangira pa $12. Pa $12 ipapo ndo pane resort entrance fee yachona, ndo pane two activities, zip line or quad bike unoshara yaunoda, ne paintball unoza kuti paintball inonakidza sei. You know, muchita pfuti muchidi $12 with entrance ipapo. Palawani, we are saying no, come and play golf with us, you know, muchita competition muri form muchinakirwa, and only this golf footy ingori $2 pe what per person kuti ajoine. 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Then pa $25 package, Esther, pane lake road lake resort entrance, pane zipline or quad bike, pane lunch zvekare ne boat cruise. 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Do you know that?
1: Yes, I was about to ask nyadzi fish. 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
1: 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Anyway, so how do we get in touch with you, Nobuhle, in case tazodawo kutenga hove, tazodawo kuya kupalawani Lake World Resort for Father's Day?
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1: All right. 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

0: We're right here on YFM, the pulse of the great Dyke. So yeah, today on our Hill Talk, I'm going to be giving you tips on how you can maintain a fresh breath. Fresh breath, especially when you're talking to someone. How can you do it? Kuti ugari uchi nuirira. Unika smell kari nice. And how can you know ukuti mrumo wako iwo unonuwa? Say, you want to say something?
1: No.
0: Because the way Aramboka doesn't know, guys, maybe she wants you to say something. Anyways, getting to the news at 12 o'clock with Aisha. Okay, so I'll say breath. Okay, so the team, you know, did you know about it, Aisha?
1: Actually, I did, and I'm just doing it right now.
0: Actually, so unoita unonanzwa. Well, they say vanoziva. They say kuti unonanzwa kusirikwe ruoko rwako anditi, and then at least stay for 10 seconds and then we'll smell kuti panonwa say. So the smell that is coming off from the is the smell yatinonzwa isusu kuti mromo wa Aisha. Okay. So what you can also do is and ku scrub ku back of your tongue. A smell ya unonzwa inobva ku back of your tongue is the very same smell yatinonzwa isusu kana uchitaura nesu. So that is.
1: I guess I have a fresh breath there.
0: Oh, one room is open. So there is nothing. So that is the tip that I had for you today on our Hill Talk. We didn't manage to get deep into the story. Meet you in the next hour. We're gonna be linking up near Timre Efidel. That is 11:15, 12 o'clock. We wives could do Sanma.

Chimbonzo kuti vamwe vari kuti tsi handiti. All right, so Grace in kuti ina I got one. But let me ask you something. Anza ndikuya nchikudzai zvangu straight after the news. But regarding bobvunza, ndafunza ndikati pana 9 vangani pakati pa 1 na 100 handiti. How many times do you 9 appear? And some of you are saying 11, some of you are saying 10, some of you are saying 6 times. But I need to ask. Ndinokupa I clue. Timboona vachazara vachigona after wapiwa clue. Handinati between 1 and 100. Urumbozvicherechedza here kuti patinozotanga kuti 90, 91, 92, 93 ndivana 9 vose ivava. Wambozvireader here, wambozvifunga here. I'm gonna give you another chance yekusara uchicalculator because chati 90, 91, 92, 93, 90 ndivana 9 vese ivava.

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He is the king of Sungura, Baba Shiro. Aleke Macheso coming through with his own title, Domariwe Nyasha. Let me get to remind you about this Father's Day adventure. We've got here a true Father's Day adventure package where you just need to pay $25 per month, which includes your resort entrance, zip line, a quad bike, lunch, ipapo, and a cruise, ipapo. Father's Day family package that is $15 per person. Resort entrance, put, kanakuti golf, ipapo, quad bike. Like zip line, a cruise, ipapo. Special treat for Father's Day, which is a caritini at night, relax and unwind package, which is going for $12 chete chete per person. Resort entrance, a zip line, a quad bike, or quad bike, ni pinta bo, ipapo. And we are going to be offering soft drinks for every bar, every father that is going to be per venue, musu. So for more information to inquire, kanamurukuda kuya kunjumbwe mara matatu kupala wanleko desota on the 20th or the 21st of June, please do get in touch with us today on 0775-207195. So it's 0775-207195 or 0712-430783. 0712-430783. Stay connected to your FM, the Pulse of the Great Day. Good afternoon.

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1: Big shout out to you, Charles. I came to you in the last hour answering question and Dana Bunza saying, you know what, Pani 20, Dana Bunza, Pani Manain Mangan between 1 and 100. And some of you are saying 11, some of you and you know what, Shamda. Okay, excuse me for that. And a big shout out to you, Chamjara. You know what? Hi, guys. Okay, thank you so much for that. A big shout out to you, Vimbai. Thank you so much for linking up. Saying the answer is 18. Even after Nokpai Kluvaskan. I'm sorry, teacher. Thank you so much. You say the answer is 20. And Dan's was going to say, Chamjara, this is my wheel. Kurise kokusboza. Anzi, okay, I'll see that in show not to send out. We try to see Kudaro. All right, thank you so much. A big shout out to you, Anzi, in 19. Thank you so much for linking up. And big shout out to you, Catherine Gogo Kundi. So, how are you doing, Anzi? 99. Okay, thank you so much for linking up. Still, I'm seeing this 18. Anzi, the answer is 18. Sunboy, how are you doing? Good to know that you look joined. My Shumba, could you say, Kunil, you also came back again and said the answer is 20. And a big shout out to you, Fudish Rakanans. The answer is 11. How about now? The answer that I was looking for is 20. That is the correct answer. 20 is the answer you were supposed to say. But no, I got 20. Of course, you got 19 because you didn't count 2, but 9, but 99. So the answer is 20. Happy 10th. Let's celebrate your birthdays. What are you celebrating today? Come through, let's celebrate together. And happy 10th.
2: And the session taking over. Yeah. I am.

song, Misty Holy Holy, coming through with Kakuji Lava Lava. Happy returns are celebrating your birthdays. And as we're celebrating your birthdays, I do have Ilo Kuzenin. I do have a brand new Matthias Mary. Yandrudo Titizombor reviewer. Tell me what you think about his brand new, but I'm going to be giving you that straight after some Jam Master. I am.

John Master coming through with the Sakai Kesile. So I mentioned to Uti, Matthias Mary has got a brand new track, and of course I want us to rate it. Tell me what you think about it. Features Vanu the Pastor Matende, Kambakachin the Bunza Mwea.

Matthias Mary ndabvunza ndikati how is it sounding out of a 10 ungakapachi featuring Pastor Matende kambokachinze bvunza mweya sikati fambe fambe umbobvunza umweya mtsvene kuti kuona hey mweya mtsvene 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get to chill down with your friends with your family especially pa World Cup I could come through and watch my soccer matches kunoku ya FM Radio Park a big shout out to you thank you so much my money it's coming through saying kaka ipako giving it a solid 10 out of a 10 pakabatwa ngoma strong message indeed a big shout out to you my wind also coming through saying it's a 10 out of 10 corny also coming through saying it's a 6 out of a 10 kakaro apiri zvekumaya Matthias Meritawanda thank you so much for linking up how is Shirugi coming through also saying giving it a rating of an 8 out of a 10 anzi kaka ipa kandibata singaita thank you so much for getting in touch and it speaks a lot of messages chamdara especially pakuti zvese zvatinoita izvo zvino tinofanirwa kubvunza mwari maichirocho 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kakabatwa ako kubva kaita kunge kama postori I love his diversity thank you so much for linking up we are still celebrating your birthdays on your FM 91.8 and 101.9 your classic song of the hour.

Julian Sparks coming through with your classic song of the hour, a Battlefield at 22 to 2 o'clock and your opening over. And you know, I'm just going through my streets and social media. Hey, and all those cities, I wonder, pakuda kurovana, pakubana nemapanga. 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
1: 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A big shout out to you, Maya Amali. Thank you so much for your message.

So this untitled Tupe Amani, the remix is 0719255655. A big anyways, rest in peace. At the same time, age difference your boy, because Nanzo Sematoro Timurumani 34 years, Mkazangani 43, if I'm not mistaken. Big shout out to you, Chigume Pama China. Yes, that is what exactly I said. Do I get age difference? Yeah, Murumangani 34, Anga ani 41. It should be 41 years. Thank you so much for linking up. Also good to know that you are locked on. A big shout out to you. And Zinini, you know, I think kuti chamjara sometimes vanhu kungotadza kuwirira na zvimwe zvacho zvisingatoiti zvinenge zviri pa ground. 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Pakadaro unongochizofambiso sei. No, but I think the lyrics get to find better ways to solve my disputes. Better ways, what are you going to do? No, but I think the lyrics get to find better ways to solve my disputes.

So this one coming through from Windy President Panda Tadza. You know, it was a lovely and a fantastic 4 hours with you from 10 until now, till 10 till 2 o'clock. Stay connected for Arbaba. We're going to talk about Shangaini. We're going to go to Shukuvani at the 2. Shukuvani at the 6 o'clock. Straight after that, team reports at Shangaini Shibudikira, updating you on what is happening in the world of sport. My name is Chamjara Chimandlov Chadid. Stay connected. Stay tuned. Murambi Muripapa. Let's do this again tomorrow on a Fire Friday between 10 and 2 o'clock. Can I leave you listening to brand new Goda Moyo, produced by the one and only Master Flex, the producer, Kamboka Chinze Ronda Rimoyo.

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0: 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English language in not more than 3 sittings. Again, anofana kunge aine either a certificate, a national certificate or a diploma from a relevant recognized institution zvekare and

0: anova naonge aine kana aine 2 years practical industrial experience, it's an added advantage, that one. Asikana usina, we are saying you can also apply, but kana winayo, it's an added advantage. Uye unova naonge uri physically and medically fit. Again, unova naonge usina ma previous convictions, usina criminal background, usina criminal record. 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Then my copies ema educational qualifications wao kana ma professional qualifications ako. 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
0: aiwa ma copies ako unongo uya nawo ari photocopied asiri certified. 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So officer in charge paanoona a original copy ne photocopy, definitely he's the one who's going to certify a true copy of the original. Ari ona original racho. 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
1: I will say it
0: for that question.
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0: 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You know that. 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This is the right time. 0719255655. 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
1: Yeah man, things are popping right up. I don't guess you don't. I'm MC One Mafia to represent Grand Tem Zimbabwe. 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
0: Wow, Gwandea!
1: Yeah, we again. You see me as a
0: Bang Dada. Vakumana, Murandi Senda, Inimdara in Niziji, language in Ondineza. But Nasmu Zandu Sarandadi, that trainer language.
1: Yeah man.
0: Mozita same data.
1: Ah, Nikoko.
0: Saka can I shout zids and all gono gushi, but a queen wagabase.
1: No, Malaysia.
0: Someone is jealousy. Jealousy will kill you. Asunga na tell you female gender. Gracie.
2: Wasa.
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0: 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Hello pa FM radio. 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
0: 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Miss Johnson is in here. I'm also a baby. 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
2: Single search.
0: No, that's not it. 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
2: Yeah man, andirikusezwa.
0: One for Linux. 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
2: Na fire danger.
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3: I'm not going to get it. That's a good thing, Sakanya Dutch.
1: Yeah,
3: thank you very much for the love, eh?
0: Did you tell us you cruise my cave? 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Sakanangana Gray, Saka Fisana, it's low gates. All right, Imara about it. 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So I'll open FM radio. Mushi Dino Faras, get Mono Farari.
4: No Farari.
0: Right. 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
4: Yeah, I do my affair.
0: Yeah? MC Mavado Taurai Nemuno, MC.
2: Footy!
0: Fire danger! 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
4: Yes,
0: are you certain kuti fire danger kuti gwina?
4: All
0: right. 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
4: Ten out of ten.
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3: he's singing in past tense.
0: And this evening.
3: No, ask him very well. He's speaking in past tense.
0: Nyanyacho mbomvunza ko.
3: Hello, hi. But ukuziya date here?
4: That is.
3: What is 27 unongo sibuka kuti dati sipo.
0: Arikutaura future.
3: I thought he was speaking in past tense.
0: Ndati uzvinzwire ka. 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
4: yeah boo
0: right ndinotenda. 0715255655 A minute past 9. We left with 29 minutes. Alright, alright guys. Imimi muri 3 ndawe anemega. We want to share about Limelight. You know kuti vapata katanga this program on radio. Atine artist akatwande ata player so far. Alright, imimi ndozo kuti MC Mosonga nenze zvakaunda muri kumbasa even Miss Johnson, you know kuti my artist edu local no famba say muri kuda ndoda yenyu song one amuda to play from local MC Mavado it's your turn now vadzima vabatwa huro ndava bata huro say it don't think say it just say it
2: oh this song you have to play
0: no how can I pull it are you serious
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0: 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Inofanira kunge ichipromota zvinhu zvinoitwa nemayouth emulocal. Buy Zim. Buy local. That's our motto. Alright, ndine mashoko futi anotevera anoti a program ya Tukita Limelight. 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
0: 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Atine program iri kuuya pamberi apo, tine 27 kozoti the biggest one on the 26th of September, year first. 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
2: Right, for my females and I think since day one that we launched Limelight and we once discussed about it and ukuthi some people they think that being an artist and it's something that is that makes they kungachi it downgrades women and sexualize women.
0: Right.
2: But you can still be an artist and still have your composure and dignity as well. Yeah. So what I think is, if there are ladies who are artists in any way, and they should approach us as well, because right now, auntie, we're having a cup clash with boys, and I'm sure these boys, they also know some ladies. So ladies, you shouldn't be afraid, and also you should know that you are safe when you are with us.
0: All right.
2: And you should just try and see ukuthi, is it okay? We have literally everything that we can that we can do, equipment, support, and protection as well.
0: All right.
2: We have that, and
0: all right.
2: The only thing that we need is my artist
0: and talent.
2: Female artist, yeah,
0: right.
2: Well.
0: And your talents.
2: Like I said, you don't have to be a singer. You don't have, even if you are a hairdresser, makeup artist, right, whatever the case may be.
0: Mm-hmm.
2: We support in a variety yaka wanda. So you can chip in any kind of way. Quita artist, quita something that is unique.
0: Alright.
2: So if you believe in yourself,
0: you can make it.
2: You can make it as a woman.
0: Right.
2: And apana chaka shata.
0: Alright.
2: Quita an artist. You can still get married, you can still get to where you want to
0: just
2: get.
0: Just imagine on gotta clash your way. Then you clash with this SCP-3 and the Maku Buddha, you are $100. I think I'm a Kisakmanaka, which you bind a car for only what? Two, it's only close to 2 hours.
2: And
0: then
2: I think
0: you make $115.
2: I think from today's experience, then,
0: right,
2: ladies, they have seen Kuti at this Kuta Shogutama. You understand?
0: Yeah.
2: Because I remember Kuti, we launched this in February, if I'm not mistaken.
0: Yeah, yeah.
2: Now we are in
0: June.
2: But
0: it's
2: look,
0: only three, four months.
2: Look at the ladders that we have climbed down.
0: Yeah, right.
2: So it's something that is growing big, and it's good in the sense that we are not looking for professionals.
0: Right.
2: We are looking for people who are
0: passionate and
2: underdogs.
0: Right.
2: And we build from there. We are not saying kuti come uri perfect, and we'll perfect together. Like why we say it kuti, and we started with the $0.
0: Yeah.
2: With the zero donors.
0: Like nothing.
2: Yes. Empty. And they were just ideas.
0: Yeah.
2: Until we got to this point.
0: Now it's $230.
2: Kuti limelight chombo webo. I think it was a lot.
0: I think the title limelight. You know, ndakambunza upaya panonzi mazitani simba.
2: You remember the time when we got approved?
0: Yeah.
2: Limelight, we were so happy, but it took time.
0: Yeah.
2: So people long, they long should time. Know kuti patience pays.
0: Ndakazvona uchipatara. Okay, ndinotenda zvikuru sapa gender female role Messi Johnson's akamirira vechikadzi. Saka vechikadzi vari kunze uku don't hesitate to consult a team or kufamba nenonzi limelight. Limelight is for everyone. Given mwana ne 2 years, as long as she's hooked, it's possible for that person who to eat it and eat.
2: You are safe.
0: And it's not to kuchengetedza.
2: Yes.
0: We value through this program.
2: Even kutoya also try, all right. Nango singazivi kuti what's your challenge? Ingo uya.
0: Matrayo.
2: Yes.
0: Right. MC Mavado. Ndouya futi kuside renyu rema MCs.
3: Yeah,
0: man. Kubva patatanga futi pa program apa. Tinema MC, it's only two. You and Gaza Kasela. Ndova tatasanga navo.
3: Yeah.
0: Vanoita zvamunoita izvi. 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You can do the same zvachitona na Linux and Fire Danger.
3: Yeah.
0: Asi muri kuside renyu reo MC.
3: Yeah, man.
0: Saka ndeapa mamwe matano amaona kuti mimi akatevedzwa kuvanhu vari same lane nemimi tisingabatsirika.
3: Yeah, like zvachitaura na Messi and wanazvoitika ndezvekuti ma artist mazhinji haadi kubuda pachena.
0: Is it pride or?
3: I see pride.
0: What is it?
3: You wanita sekuti vanovhunduka zvi.
2: Lack of confidence and exposure.
3: Saka unazvoitika ndezvekuti ne limelight waibata. Ukangobata muso artwork and all is it. Artist azvire munhu anoimba. Ma drama.
0: Right. Yeah, ipapo pa that munyatso clarify kuti vanhu vanyatso dzisa kuti what does the word artist art means.
3: And what about?
0: All right.
3: So art ine zvakawanda, draw, ma drama, kuimba, ma dance. We bad.
0: Choreography, my media, if my yes, my bloggers.
3: Entertaining, entertainment, and education at the same
0: entertainment,
3: time.
0: Entertainment, yeah.
3: We bad. Santo Sweti, such a kind of chocolate. When I know in the Kuan, because Tikuda got a soul, and then he went over to Choya Choya, but Papa soon. When I did, I have a batty.
0: All right, Imimi, MC, do you know Kuti? I said when you say MC, mukwanza kuita like wana Trevor Noah.
3: Yeah, man. My stand-up comedy.
0: Yeah, you see.
3: Yeah.
0: No basarema MCs. But isusu vashinji tofunga kuti kunzi MC ndofana ngoenda kunongo ndotaura papa pachi event like ndakupa mic ndotaura and then it's over.
3: I see.
0: That's at teach you know. Andika ina ndisiya ni si MC, DJ, producer, singer. Chingori chinowani.
3: Chingori chinowani.
0: Ma actors, poets, chingori chinowani.
3: Yeah.
0: Chinjo kuti unokwanisa kuti try both sides.
3: Yeah, man.
0: Ndiso kachona na Japresa. They're into acting.
3: What is it?
0: Stage performance.
3: Wakita zvese. Art.
0: That's art.
3: Yeah.
0: Asi kuno kunawo chinzi, ah, yori ma drama wako imba sei. Asi ku America movie star is a singer.
3: You see.
0: Is the MC
3: video choreographer.
0: You see.
3: Ante zvakawanda.
0: Saka zvinhu zvatofana kuti tidzidzisane nevamwe vedu semimimu matova vanhu vakafrika. 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
3: sanya iripo with certain kura ndiri kuti tatine clash nasa handiti
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0: alright
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0: they are for free
3: nemuromo yao
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0: wono
3: register why is it Obonyo roba list. 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
0: Wai
3: bata. 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
0: To nyato programa kuti list yedu ichi nyato zvati program by this time pana ningi na ningi.
3: Pana ningi na ningi.
0: Zviri kuitwa for programming.
3: Right.
0: All right, my registration points it's Muswa Tsek Ninja Liquors it's a Legend Paradise Round Beat Music and and Musu Arts okay, 4 points.
3: Yeah.
0: And didi. 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
3: Cherano imba nzio dzekuchechi.
0: Cherano taura nyaya dzisetsa.
3: Yeah. Entertainment is the entertainment.
0: Cherano kuna kuridza muridzo.
3: Yes.
0: You can make man. Yeah. Yeah, kuseka. Ai watinotenda zvikuru sa now our time is exactly 11 minutes to tikofu ndongo yaida tinopedza chirongwa saka ndoda kuti tipe mukana munhu wese angari pana pakuti I express feeling yake about the event ya tuli yanasi tetangane we mesi kuti wadzidzei chi chawo wabatsirika nacho through this act ya taita nasi plus upawabva kumbongwa uchi expect kuti pachazorova ne this outcome
2: not really and in nangu panda taunda taunda and but then I have a situation that I want to just briefly say that go by homework and everybody is here so pankwa ngandiri kwa product I came up with a situation right mu youth of our age and and he's well versed into sports activities and stuff so jitori that big
0: right
2: and so he encountered with a problem because he got to be a drug addict
0: wow
2: and waqosha from an outside country
0: all right
2: deported to
0: where
2: Zim
0: from
2: Thailand to Zim
0: wow
2: so this person was then later on sent to an institution disciplinary and
0: rehabilitation center
2: yes and he attended this rehabilitation center and literally I think it was okay
0: right
2: but then it got to the point yakuti it was publicized now of which this person was dealing with big brands you understand
0: okay
2: so now he's back from rehab but the publicity now damaged the image, and the institution didn't even try even a little bit to follow up.
0: But
2: so what how best can I help the person?
0: That person, I think it's wise for Mashangari. There's no one is perfect here.
2: In fact, I think I'm going to need a psychological help in a way.
0: Unoda kutaura na ya believe kuti kuna munhu muka ama situations mamwe tinopinda not because we want to be in those situations. Mm-hmm. 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I wanna be like Jari state.
2: The current situation right now is even him approaching a company. Would he just want a merger bang where go to Iran? But literally, if you get into any kind of company, they'll be like, "And here we go." That's the mindset that he has right now.
0: All right, move that he repent.
2: Margaret,
0: you be original.
2: Don't afraid.
0: Don't decide. Okay. All right. To vatau ya pamuri MC Mavado. Chamadzidzawo through this event.
3: Yeah. You know that you is in that zone. Akuimba kune mari.
0: Self-made millionaires.
3: Kuimba kune big. Yeah. Like me said, always a good. Tatongo Vokumba, Tito Nathan Dulas and get up a flyaway. Because that I'm my Okumano, I win out there to Shadi Zoom. So now that I won't have Manja Panaga, but
0: I want to feel like Japan's under no pinda won't come over. Imagine Panzina Boss Chicks, $100. That's what can I try to be
3: in the Banana in Davam?
0: I like the vibe. 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
4: but vanga vari vachi
0: mashoma
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0: right
4: then itauya pa limelight chokuti itauya pa spotlight tatouya pachena saka ndakabva ndawana more audiences
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4: vakutoziva kuti kuna CV3
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0: madhole emadrink here comes the problem the troublemaker okay I like the way you all present yako it seems very very to be very very funny but all right iwewe panasa B3 which dikar out there ari kunyara nokuva CB3. Get the sense.
4: Tingangoti CB3 tisati tatarisa hau panze. 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
0: Right.
4: That's the effort yatakatanga nayo.
0: Nah, yeah.
4: Tichitobhura dance.
0: Right.
4: Tichitobhura and I like the confidence yevakomana. Zvokuti ipapa ndinotovaziva mabunhu avo.
0: Oh, Holy Ghost, fire! Let's cast out this demon. CB3 is a troublemaker. Okay, zvinhu zvakanaka CB3, but iwewe as an artist, a local artist.
4: Yes,
0: sir. 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
0: 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Alright. 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
4: Ndogona kutaura. 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
0: Anana one of them.
4: One of them. I want sangana ni one of them. Ndoda them.
0: 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Is a singer, is a comedian. Is that's content. That's art.
4: Exactly. 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
4: Zvalo noimba music ine mari.
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0: right. 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
0: saka iwewe semunhu abva kumba with the empty pocket and going back with the amount like $115. The feeling.
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0: 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Yes, just imagine.
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0: Working hard.
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3: Boss chicks.
0: Righty. 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And this is in the CB3, right? 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My partners is at now. I can't to Kushira Sakatunu double. Thanks, guy. You could hear Razakuti Isusu Tino Tino Tenda Shikurusa, Utimariva Kamiran is nine. Don't book a CB3 in the Paiwum Kanava. 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
0: Jirimu soro kunge ma wigs. 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
0: Chike di chikoke. 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
0: Andiwa lema ringtone. 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
0: Serena citizen, didn't put you to get up.
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0: But she said, I don't know my mouth. She don't want to be. Let's have a doctor.
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0: 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Usinga believe uchi believe ati changu achieve.
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0: Ngari baza, but we'll never see Gurim Kaza Kataz. 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